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0: Clarksburg's greatest hits, Sky 106.5. Hey, it's Alex. We're going to talk about celebrities this hour. First, let's start with Taylor Swift and Travis Kelce. And I cannot wait till these two get married so we don't have to talk about it anymore. And see them coming up in the news feed every day. Apparently, they're going to get married at Madison Square Garden now on July 3rd. It was June 13th. It was supposed to be this weekend in Rhode Island, I thought. Well, the plan is to use MSG's multiple entrances and strong security. 1,200 guests are expected. I'm still waiting on my invite, so I can't tell you when it is. But as soon as I get it, I will let y'all know. And meanwhile, Taylor's friends are questioning this. She's like, this is something the Kardashians would do, not Taylor. We'll find out. I just say they invite everybody to a party and just are like, hey, let's get married today. That's what I think is going to happen, I feel. It's just going to be a surprise. Sky 106.5.
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Doesn't it feel like summer? 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
1: I dry myself off inside the shower so I don't get the bathroom floor all wet. Boy, I wish my wife would do that. I think she steps out while the shower's still on. Again, it's something that you thought everyone did until you found out that they don't. Mm-hmm. I was at the Grand Canyon with my wife sharing a hotel room with another couple.
2: Oh.
1: And we had just run rim to rim to rim, so we were all beat up and tired. Mm-hmm. When the husband went to shower, we heard him yelling from the bathroom and asked if he was good, and he said, yeah, the water's just freezing. Turns out that his whole life he has gotten in the shower and then turned the water on and huddled in the corner until it warmed up. His mind was blown when we said, you could just wait outside of the shower until the water gets hot.
2: Right.
1: We changed his life that day. I mean, that's a normal way. You don't turn the shower on, get in there, and wait until it gets warm.
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1: Yeah.
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2: Right.
1: This one says, I thought everyone dried their hands by shaking them like a raccoon that just touched something cursed. 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
2: Imagine that.
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16: Heaven weather. Here's your Metro News forecast. Tonight, expect mostly cloudy skies and humid conditions with a low of 66. Tomorrow will not be as warm as today, but it will still be humid with a mix of sun and clouds and a high of 82. Tomorrow night will be partly cloudy, warm, and humid with a chance of a thunderstorm late and a low of 69. Moving on to Wednesday, anticipate more clouds than sun, humidity, and the possibility of a thunderstorm in one or two spots with a high of 81. That's your AccuWeather forecast.

0: Clarksburg's greatest hits, Sky 106.5. Hey, it's Alex. And we don't play Morgan Wallen, but everybody kind of knows the name, right? Morgan Wallen. He's got some temperament issues, and they arose once again in Pittsburgh over the weekend. Now, I'm not talking about the show on Saturday night that was canceled due to severe storm threats that never occurred, and fans are very upset about that, but that's a whole other issue. Let's talk about Friday night. He came in with Kurt Angle, which was pretty cool. But during this, there's a video going viral now where this fan who was in like the box, like the front, right? The pit. She had handed her phone to a security guard to take a video for them. Well, Morgan was walking around singing, reaches down. You see the video, grabs the phone and frisbee tosses it across the stage. Was that necessary? Last week, he beat up a piano. So, I don't know. I mean, his tour is still the problem. I mean, like, that's the name of it. So, true to his art, I guess. Sky 106.5.
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0: Clarksburg's greatest hits, Sky 106.5. Hey, it's Alex, and today is National Soulmate Day. Have you met your soulmate? Well, according to a survey, the average woman will kiss 15 men, have 4 one-night stands, be in 2 long-term relationships, and have her heart broken twice before she meets her soulmate. Now, other findings? Men will be stood up twice and have 6 one-night stands before meeting their soulmate. And then they list the top 3 dating deal breakers. Partner with anger issues. Don't date Morgan Wallen. Someone dating multiple partners. Well, of course. And someone who is untrustworthy, which kind of goes hand in hand with the multiple partners thing, don't you think? So happy National Soulmate Day to you. I hope you found yours. And if you haven't, just know there's several out there for you. Depends on what stage of life you're in. At least that's what I've always believed. I've met several soulmates and I've loved them all. Sky 106.5.
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11: Here's your Metro News forecast. Tonight, expect mostly cloudy skies and humid conditions with a low of 66. Tomorrow will not be as warm as today, but it will still be humid with a mix of sun and clouds and a high of 82. Tomorrow night will be partly cloudy, warm, and humid with a chance of a thunderstorm late and a low of 69. Moving on to Wednesday, anticipate more clouds than sun, humidity, and the possibility of a thunderstorm in one or two spots with a high of 81. That's your AccuWeather forecast.

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You just don't understand how much I love you, do you? 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

0: Clarksburg's greatest hits. Sky 106.5. Hey, it's Alex, and that is one of my go-to karaoke songs, I have to say. It's a great song. And Four Non Blondes, it was that song, What's Up, was the first top 40 hit by an openly lesbian group. Somehow the Indigo Girls never got higher than number 52. So they were telling the story. Krista Hillhouse, she said they signed with Interscope in June of 1991. They had a shot with a couple of other labels, but they kind of freaked them out because they were kind of weird. And at the time, they were all women, they were all gay. And it was the time before it was like the cool thing to do, even before Katie Lang came out of the closet. And so the marketing thing threw a lot of labels off because they're always looking at the marketing. But they said they wanted one hit. And then who knows after that? They didn't really develop acts anymore. But when we got signed, they knew What's Up sounded like a hit. And it was pretty much their only hit besides Dear Mr. President, which didn't really go far in the charts. So there you go. Your 90s and 9. We got your top 10 of 10 right around the corner on Sky 106.5.
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0: 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It's your top 10 at 10. I'm Alex, your host. And let's talk about the economics from 1986. You could get a dozen eggs for 87 cents. White bread was 56 cents. Sliced bacon, about $2 a pound. A round steak, a pound for $2.77. Oh my gosh. Potatoes were 25 cents a pound. Grocery milk, because you know, you never had it delivered at that point. $1.11. Man, how things have changed, huh? And of course, cable TV was really coming about. The Cosby Show, Family Ties, Cheers, The Golden Girls. I mean, these shaped my life, and I'm sure they shaped a lot of yours as well. And I mean, what better way to be taught about the facts of life than Blanche Devereaux? We've got more great music coming up and 1986 Top 10 at 10. 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

Clarksburg's greatest hits, Sky 106.5. That's not a knife. This is a knife. 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
6: Here's your Metro News forecast. Tonight, expect mostly cloudy skies and humid conditions with a low of 66. Tomorrow will not be as warm as today, but it will still be humid with a mix of sun and clouds and a high of 82. Tomorrow night will be partly cloudy, warm, and humid with a chance of a thunderstorm late and a low of 69. Moving on to Wednesday, anticipate more clouds than sun, humidity, and the possibility of a thunderstorm in one or two spots with a high of 81. That's your AccuWeather forecast.

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0: Hey, it's Alex. And it is 1986. That is your top song of this week. Top 10 at 10. Wrapping it up with Madonna, Live to Tell. Hey, it's Alex. Did I already say that? It's been a long night. I don't know why. It's a Monday and I'm on my second Red Bull. Maybe that's it. So in 1986, the fantasy cult classic Labyrinth came to theaters. And you know that crystal ball juggling that David Bowie did in one of the scenes? How about this? It was done by a hidden artist who reached his arms through David Bowie's armpit. The opening CGI owl was an industry first. And the iconic magic dance baby noises provided by David himself. How about that? I can't believe somebody put their arms through the robe and that's how they did it. I gotta watch that again now. Sky 106.5.
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0: 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Hey, it's Alex. And do you have a mullet? If you don't, I'm sure you appreciate a good mullet. I notice like a lot of the Mountaineers, whether it be the baseball team or the football team, they have mullets. A lot of the kids in high school, they have mullets everywhere. Well, Denmark every year has a mullet championship. So if you have a mullet, you might want to think about this. Competitors had 1 minute to show off their hair and were evaluated on their cut style, uniqueness, overall performance, and mullet moves. One competitor wore a mullet haircut styled to resemble the Danish flag. Now, Thomas Berg, a construction worker, he took home the prize after impressively jumping on a trampoline while clad in neon green gym attire. I mean, come on. It was popular in the 80s. It's making a comeback now. And I don't know. I do appreciate a good mullet. Sky 106.5.
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righteous. Sister Cena says funky. How was I?

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19: Here's your Metro News forecast. Tonight, expect mostly cloudy skies and humid conditions with a low of 66. Tomorrow will not be as warm as today, but it will still be humid with a mix of sun and clouds and a high of 82. Tomorrow night will be partly cloudy, warm, and humid with a chance of a thunderstorm late and a low of 69. Moving on to Wednesday, anticipate more clouds than sun, humidity, and the possibility of a thunderstorm in one or two spots with a high of 81. That's your AccuWeather forecast.

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1: Strangest rules their parents had growing up. 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

0: laughs first loses.
1: Here we go.
0: Here we go.
1: What did one wall say to the other?
0: What did one wall say to the other?
1: I'll meet you at the corner.
0: Hey, did you know that Elmer Fudd sold alcohol during Prohibition?
1: I didn't.
0: Yeah, it was whiskey.
1: Good one. Good one. Why is grass so dangerous?
0: Why is grass so dangerous?
1: It's full of blades.
0: Ooh, sharp. That's a sharp joke. Hey, I've been accused of plagiarism. Their words, not mine.
1: Well, that's a good one. Good one. How do trees get online?
0: How do trees get online?
1: They just log on.
0: Log. Hey, Spike.
1: Mm-hmm.
0: Did you know that The Sixth Sense is the sequel to Titanic?
1: I didn't.
0: I see dead people.
1: This segment may not last long this morning. You're knocking them out, my
0: goodness.
1: Start
0: with some good ones, huh?
1: Yeah.
0: Yeah.
1: How do billboards talk?
0: How do billboards talk?
1: Sign language.
0: Ah, that's good. You got a smile out of me on that one. Hey, Spike, mm-hmm. Why doesn't Tim cook?
1: I don't know. Why doesn't Tim cook?
0: He has Steve's job.
1: I get it.
0: Little Apple joke there.
1: Yeah. That joke's rotten to the core. Hey!
0: Hey!
1: How was Rome split in two?
0: How was Rome split in two?
1: With a pair of Caesars.
0: Yours are getting better. That's good.
1: Well, I wouldn't go that far.
0: No, that was better. You're on the rise up. The world's oldest captive gorilla turned 68.
1: Wow.
0: You should have seen what they had at her party. It was bananas.
1: Biting the tongue there on that one. It's a good one.
0: Mm-hmm.
1: It's a good one. Why can't you give Elsa a balloon?
0: Why can't you give Elsa a balloon?
1: She'll just let it go. Let it go.
0: Oh, boy. Almost got me on the singing there. You laugh, you lose. Spike, mm-hmm. What do stoners use to edit photos?
1: I don't know. What do stoners use to edit photos?
0: A doobie.
1: Oh, that's a good one.
0: It sucks you can't laugh, right?
1: I know.
0: Yep.
1: Yeah. Can we call the segment You Laugh, You Win? Maybe? Just we'd mix it up a little bit?
0: I think we'd be winning a lot.
1: Yeah. You know what? Change is inevitable.
0: Yeah.
1: Except from a vending machine.
0: There's truth in that.
1: Mm-hmm.
0: Hey, I was so confused last night as my printer started playing music.
1: Oh.
0: It turns out the paper was just jamming.
1: Nice. You know, when life gives you melons,
0: mm-hmm.
1: You might be dyslexic.
0: Oh, that's such a good joke. Oh, it is a shame I cannot laugh right now.
1: Ugh.
0: That was good. Oh, okay. It's hard to hold back some.
1: Mm-hmm.
0: What do you call holding a witch under the covers after farting?
1: I don't know. What do you call holding a witch under the covers after farting?
0: A Dutch coven.
1: Nice. Uh-huh.
0: Dutch coven.
1: So did you hear I got fired from the calendar factory?
0: Did you?
1: Yeah. All I did was take a day off.
0: Oh, you can only do that in February on leap years. Huh. Ooh, was that a laugh?
1: No, that was an agreeable...
0: It was agreeable. Okay.
1: It was a huh.
0: Hey, what do you call James Bond when he forgets to shave?
1: I don't know. What do you call James Bond when he forgets to shave?
0: Stubble 07.
1: Good one.
0: Yeah.
1: You know, you should always borrow money from a pessimist.
0: Oh.
1: They'll never expect it back.
0: That's true. Hey, Spike.
1: Mm-hmm.
0: Why are cowboys bad at math?
1: I don't know. Why are cowboys bad at math?
0: They're always rounding things up.
1: Very good.
0: Mm-hmm.
1: Very good. So today a man knocked on my door and asked for a small donation towards the local swimming pool.
0: Mm-hmm.
1: I gave him a glass of water.
0: Okay. Hey, Spike.
1: Mm-hmm.
0: Did you hear about the couple that stole a calendar?
1: I didn't.
0: They both got 6 months.
1: Nice. So the future, the present, and the past walk into a bar.
0: Yeah.
1: And things got a little tense.

0: Oh, no. Oh, well. It's...
1: You laugh.
2: Gotcha.
1: You lose.
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4: Good morning. 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The 16th-ranked Mountaineers are in a group of four with Troy, Ole Miss, and UNC. The other pod will be all SEC teams, including Georgia, Texas, Alabama, and Oklahoma. We have full coverage on today's edition of the Morning Spiel. 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No updates at this point on those injured during the storm that struck during the WVU clinching game on Saturday. Five people were hurt by a tent that blew over during inclement weather. Harrison County Animal Control has been busy lately. Their latest plea calling for more responsible pet ownership. Multiple dogs were killed over the weekend, including a Great Pyrenees that died after a vehicle collision. There were two Great Pyrenees running on an interstate exit ramp over the weekend. 14 dogs have been recently abandoned as well at Odell's Knob. 9 puppies were recovered there. The Vegas Golden Knights could take a commanding 3-1 series lead at home tonight against the Carolina Hurricanes in Game 4 of the Stanley Cup Finals. The coverage will begin at 8. The puck drops at 8:20. In the newsroom, I'm Alex Wiederspiel.
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11: Here's your Metro News forecast. Today, expect a humid day with a mix of sun and clouds reaching a high of 82. Tonight will be partly cloudy, warm, and humid with the possibility of a late thunderstorm at a low of 69. Tomorrow will bring more clouds than sun, staying humid with a chance of a thunderstorm in a few spots and a high of 81. Thursday is forecasted to be humid with intervals of clouds and sunshine with an afternoon thunderstorm expected and a high of 86. That's your AccuWeather forecast.

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1: So now we have some historical figures that led double lives. And we start with Charles Lindbergh.
2: Right.
1: After completing the first solo transatlantic flight from New York to Paris back in 1927, American aviator Charles Lindbergh was catapulted to international fame. Shortly after returning to the United States, Lindbergh embarked on a nationwide tour promoting aviation technology, quickly establishing himself as the face of, you know, the aeronautics industry. And after meeting his wife, Anne Morrow, during a diplomatic trip to Mexico in 1927, the couple married on May 27, 1929 in Englewood, New Jersey. Well, just over a year later, their first son, Charles Jr., would be born. Now, when Charles Jr. was just shy of 2 years old, he was kidnapped from the family's New Jersey home in what would quickly be dubbed the crime of the century. A few months later, the young boy's body was discovered, and the Lindberghs moved to Europe to escape the intense media scrutiny, splitting their time between France and England while having five more children together. Well, while the family lived in Europe, Charles continued his political activism, some controversial views and sympathizing with Nazi Germany as well. The family eventually returned to the United States, and Charles continued traveling extensively for his work in civilian and military aviation. It's during those travels that Lindbergh started not one, not two, but three secret families away from his wife. Alongside the six children that he had with Anne, Charles also fathered at least seven other children with three German women, a pair of sisters, and his private secretary.
2: Wow.
1: Yeah. Following Charles' death from lymphoma in 1974, his marital indiscretion would remain hidden from the public until the early 2000s, when a DNA test confirmed Lindbergh to be the father of Germans Astrid and her two brothers, David and Dirk.
2: Wow.
1: Is it that crazy?
2: That is, that's almost, I can't process that.
1: I can barely handle having one wife. This guy's got like four.
2: Right.
1: That's crazy. And you thought the Lindbergh baby was the most exciting thing in his life as far as that. Wow, that's crazy. Now we go to Isaac Newton. And in addition to his groundbreaking work in physics, polymath Isaac Newton, he still managed to make time in his life for crime fighting. Their finances in free fall, the English crown enlisted Isaac Newton and his help when a counterfeiting practice called clipping began plaguing the English economy. Through carefully shaving or clipping a thin layer of silver off of a coin, fraudsters could collect the shavings, melt them down, and recoup some of the silver spent. Serving as a master of the mint from 1699 until his death in 1727, Isaac Newton investigated widespread counterfeit networks and even did some hands-on detective work to topple a massive clipping scheme run by William Chaloner. Now, alongside helping take down fraudsters like Chaloner, Newton helped recognize the or reorganize the Royal Mint to ensure quality and prevent counterfeiting attempts in the future through introducing milled edges and improved engraving techniques to the production of coins. So Isaac Newton, leading basically a double life. You know, we know him from the whole, you know, what?
2: Gravity thing. Yeah.
1: And all that. So that's interesting. Hedy Lamarr, we've talked about her before. While forging a career as a star of the silver screen, Austrian actress Hedy Lamarr managed to find time to help invent a radio guidance system designed to combat frequency jamming from Axis forces during World War II. After beginning her film career in Czechoslovakia during the early 1930s, Lamarr married Fritz Mandl, a wealthy munitions dealer with ties to Italy's fascist regime. Through her tempestuous relationship with Mandl, Lamarr was introduced to numerous scientists working on military technology, furthering her interest in the field of scientific invention. After leaving Mandel, Lamar headed to London, where she secured a Hollywood contract with MGM, studio executive Louis B. Mayer. Now, beginning in the late 1930s, Lamar made a slew of appearances in well-received MGM films, co-starring with actors like Clark Gable, but eventually grew tired of being typecast as the exotic seductress. Now, it's around that time that Lamar is reported to have begun experimenting with inventing things as a way to relieve boredom. Oh. She was just, you know, too smart for this. She couldn't handle just doing just that.
2: Right.
1: After becoming friendly with composer and pianist George Antheil, the pair began working on together on the radio guidance system, filing a patent for the technology back in 1941. And after presenting the technology to the U.S. Navy for potential use, they were turned away and they abandoned that project.
2: Huh.
1: Despite that, though, the technology would later be implemented and improved upon during the Cuban Missile Crisis in 1962. Now, the early 1950s, Lamar's film career had begun to stall, leading to her largely retreating from public life, and by the end of the decade, she was done with that. Lamar later died at the age of 85 in her Castleberry, Florida home in January of 2000.
2: Oh, my goodness.
1: Isn't that crazy?
2: That is.
1: So she led a double life. And then there's Mata Hari, born Margaretha Zell. Mata Hari was a Dutch exotic dancer and escort accused of spying for Germany during the First World War.
2: Oh.
1: Following a failed marriage to a Dutch army captain, Zell decamped to Paris, where she reinvented herself as Mata Hari. An exotic dancer persona inspired by her time spent in the Dutch East Indies during her marriage. And Hari invented an elaborate backstory for herself, claiming to be a princess trained in the sacred style of dance. Now, being that Hari predicated her provocative style of dance on sacred tradition, her performances quickly grew in critical acclaim, bringing her to the attention of the upper echelons of European society. And alongside performing, Mata Hari began working as an escort, eventually becoming the paramour to a slew of highly influential government officials across Europe.
2: Oh, my.
1: Now, as a citizen of a neutral country, Hari could travel fairly freely throughout Europe, even after the outbreak of World War I, something that would later bring her to the attention of the French military intelligence. And when one of Hari's lovers, Russian Captain Vadim Maslov, was injured in battle, Hari was allowed to visit him on the condition that she agreed to spy for France.
2: Ah.
1: And following a few failed low-stakes intelligence missions, Hari was arrested by French authorities after she was accused of spying for Germany. Now, following a very shoddy trial, teeming with shaky circumstantial evidence, Mata Hari was convicted of espionage and executed by firing squad on October 15th, 1970.
2: Wow.
1: And while Mata Hari came to symbolize a sort of femme fatale or deceitful seductress archetype, later historical reexamination of her life painted her as an inconsequential opportunist rather than a master spy or double agent. Some historians have also speculated that Mata Hari's conviction and execution for espionage were in part to provide a scapegoat for the French and just to bolster morale.
2: Wow.
1: Which, you know, that's why she died. But anyway, there you go. Some historical figures that led double lives.
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2: An elderly woman from you-know-where,
3: Florida,
2: who has been sending all of her money to someone claiming to be Liam Neeson, has been arrested for striking a family member who seized her phone in an attempt to keep the accused from continuing to exchange texts with the fraudster.
3: Yeah.
2: According to police, the 54-year-old victim, whose name is redacted from an arrest report, said that the woman is not of right mind, end quote, sure, and was being, quote, defrauded by this male who was not Liam Neeson, end quote.
3: Aw, bummer.
2: I know. The victim of the beating told cops that the woman has been sending all of her money to someone claiming to be Liam Neeson and added that the septuagenarian took her phone back from the victim and started hitting her on the head and arm. With the phone, I don't know, but ow.
3: Yeah, right.
2: Arrested on a misdemeanor charge, the woman was booked into the county jail from which she was arrested, released yesterday afternoon on a $250 bond. An arrest affidavit offers no details as to how they met the actor or how much money was taken from her. Mm-hmm. Additionally, it's unknown if police are investigating the fraud, so it may just keep going.
3: Yeah. Well, I know that Liam Neeson has a particular set of skills of clearing out her bank account.
2: Right.
3: Yeah. A birthday party at a Montessori school in Austin, Texas, took a turn that absolutely nobody saw coming when a four-year-old boy ended up in the hospital after eating a THC-infused lollipop that was accidentally included in a birthday goodie bag.
2: Oh, and what a goodie bag.
3: Right. According to reports, a little guy ate the sucker, then started acting unusually sleepy and disoriented, and his mom quickly realized something wasn't right when she checked the wrapper and discovered it contained THC.
4: I look at him, I was like, are you tired? Did you nap today? He's like, I didn't nap. I said, okay. And then his eyes got red. Sorry. I Google what it is. I see it has 30 milligrams. It's 20 milligrams of the Delta 9, 10 of CBD. I call the school and I say, grab the goodie bags. They have THC lollipops in them. It's awful. It happened to my kid, but it could have been all those kids. And the school chose not to reach out to them for almost 2 days.
3: Yeah, the boy was rushed to the hospital where doctors treated him overnight. His mother said his heart rate was extremely elevated and that he was hallucinating. Thankfully, he's now doing much better and has recovered, but he's really into Led Zeppelin, apparently.
2: Huh.
3: The bigger controversy came afterward. The mom says she immediately notified the school, but claims other parents weren't informed for nearly 2 days.
2: Jeez.
3: Since the class had more than 20 children, many parents were upset that they didn't know sooner there could be similar treats in their kids' backpacks. Police investigated. They determined the THC lollipop appears to have been accidentally mixed into the birthday goodies rather than intentionally handed out. As a result, no criminal charges were filed. The school says it's reviewing procedures and adding safeguards to prevent something like this from ever happening again. The good news is little boy's okay, but somewhere there was a parent looking through the remaining party favors saying, wait, anyone seen my special lollipops? And I cried a little bit when I read this story, too, because I was like, why don't I get goodie bags like that?
2: I know.
3: Yeah.
2: Well, here is a two-hose story from you-know-where,
3: Florida,
2: where a man has been arrested for holding his hose and holding his hose in the presence of teenage girls.
3: Oh, my.
2: Polk County Sheriff Grady Judd said this.
5: It was sunny, and he was watering his grass with a hose in his right hand. And he had his crank in his left hand.
3: Yeah.
2: And don't forget, Sheriff Grady Judd's stand-up DVD is now available
3: right
2: at sheriffgradyjudd.com.
3: Right.
2: I don't even know how to say this, he said, but he was doing this in front of 16-year-old and 13-year-old girls, and we don't like it, Judd added. Mm-hmm. So, we arrested him. Well, that's the way to do it.
3: As they should. Many kids get the wonderful experience of being screamed at to hold the flashlight for a parent. Remember those days?
2: Yes.
3: But it's usually when they're doing a repair or a DIY project. 41-year-old man in Pennsylvania named James Harkless DeCellis.
2: What?
3: Yeah. James Harkless DeCellis.
2: Wow.
3: He was arrested after he broke into an office building, but he wasn't alone. He brought his girlfriend's 11-year-old daughter with him. Maybe it was a bonding thing. I don't know.
6: Maybe.
3: When the cops showed up, James was in the equipment room where he had instructed the girl to hold the flashlight for him while he cut some copper wiring. He was stealing it to resell it later.
6: Ah.
3: James was charged with burglary and corruption of minors. The girl wasn't charged, although they're probably working with her family to find an appropriate guardian to be with. But I say bravo, sir. Kids are never too young for a summer job.
6: Yeah.
7: The Breakfast Show.
8: Good morning. In the newsroom, I'm Alex Wiederspiel.
9: The formal challenge filed by Laura Kimball connected to the 2026 Republican primary in the 71st House District race could have one of two results. The challenge could result in a new election, or the case could be thrown out entirely. Harrison County Commission will be the determining body. A call out for a domestic incident resulted in the discovery of nearly 50 grams of fentanyl and meth in Marion County. Police also found more than 1,300 grams of marijuana. 65-year-old John Comas and 50-year-old Jennifer Monroe are both facing charges after the response to a home on Sycamore Hollow Road. Comas is charged with possession with intent to deliver meth and marijuana. Monroe is charged with domestic battery. Gas prices continue to drop in the region. AAA announced the average price of gas in northern West Virginia decreased around 20 cents to an average of $4.07 per gallon. Lewis County has the cheapest gas in the region, according to AAA, with an average price of $3.79. Both local teams lost in yesterday's quarterfinal round of the Class AA baseball tournament. Logan topped Doddridge County 10-3. Frankfort beat Lincoln 6-1. You can catch all the latest at the high school sports section of WVMetroNews.com. Bridgeport will open this morning, facing off with East Fairmont. 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
8: If you see news happening, you can submit a tip to the newsroom by texting 35651. 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

0: get I like it. 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
1: Black Street Productions.
0: We out, ride. 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
1: And good morning, everybody. Colin and Spike with you on The Breakfast Show. Thanks for tuning in on this Thursday morning. We appreciate having you along. And today, what is this, day 18? Yeah, day 18 of the 106 days of summer. Keep listening for more chances to win those summer prize packs, which we just gave one out yesterday. MPB Print and Sign Superstore. We could give you a chance today as well, so make sure you're listening for your chance to win. It could be just as easy as like being texter number whatever, or texter number or caller number 5 or something like that. So it can be really easy, or we may make you earn it like we did yesterday, where you had to figure out, you know, what those songs had in common. So we appreciate you having being along with us, and I want to remind you too, we're giving away tickets to the Pop 2000 tour, which is going to be taking over the Clarksburg Amphitheater on Saturday, July 11th.
2: Nice.
1: Early 2000s hitmakers are coming to Clarksburg for one night only. Star-studded lineup, too. Chris Kirkpatrick from NSYNC. O-Town is going to be there. B.B. Mac, Ryan Cabrera, and LFO, which had that big song Summer Girl.

0: we're talking about. The first one is vet care. It's way too expensive, and pet insurance never seems to cover it. That's a good one, because, you know, and then you have to, that decision, that's not a good decision to have to make when you're, when your pet is sick and you're like, can we afford this?
1: Right.
0: Because they're like a member of your family.
1: Absolutely, yeah.
0: I mean, people will actually, even these days, they'll call their pets their kids.
1: I mean, that's going a bit too far.
0: I think that might be taken. But it does feel kind of like that, though, right? Like, if I don't get them care, that's almost for, I feel like I'm neglecting my child.
1: Right. They're hurting.
0: They're hurting, yeah.
1: You gotta make them feel better.
0: Red meat, somebody said. Boy, that one's true. I went to Kroger last night. I was looking at the steaks. Goodness gracious. For like a steak, it was $18. Yeah, I mean, it's a good steak. But still, I used to be able to get that steak for like $9. The rest of the groceries are so much money that people started cutting back on their protein, too. I think the least expensive thing that I noticed in there, chicken is always decent, but it varies. But the thing I noticed that was the least was pork. It seemed like you could buy, like, you know, like a pork roast or, you know, chop, what do they call those, pork chops, that kind of thing. It seems like pork was the cheapest that I could find in there. But red meat is totally over the top. The cost of maintenance on your house.
1: Yeah.
0: Good luck getting anything fixed for a reasonable price. But everything is up. Cable TV, somebody mentioned.
1: Oh, is it really?
0: Used to be affordable. Now it feels like a luxury to have cable TV. You know, it's funny because I feel like I'm paying more with the streaming thing. Do you feel like you're paying more? I might be. I don't think I even do the math anymore.
1: I don't know that I'm paying more necessarily, but it is creeping up.
0: Well, cable was, it used to be like, I mean, if around a time you could get it for like $80, $90 or something like that a month. And then it just kept going up. And then once it got over $200 a month, you're like, okay, what's going on here? Then we had streaming come in, but you have to have your, you know, your internet, right? So you have the internet, and that cost you what, 40 to 80 to 100 bucks, whatever it is you're getting your internet for. You got to count that into the cost for your streaming. So you got that, and then that's your base, basically. And then you, how many streamers am I adding? And most people, they just have them all. They, I got HBO, I got Hulu, I got Disney, I got Netflix. And then once you add all those up, if you sat there and did, I bet you're well over 200 bucks now.
1: Maybe so, yeah.
0: Yeah, because you have, you have to include that, you know, the price of the internet in this. So cable TV is probably a good one, but I think we're paying almost as much as we are for the streamers. Movie tickets, it says, and you just told me you went to the movies the other day and it was like $9-10 a ticket, something like that.
1: I didn't look at the specifics, I think, intentionally.
0: I think back in the day it was like seven, maybe a few, maybe five, six, ten, 10 years ago, maybe, maybe it was $7. So it's probably went up a few dollars. You can go on those. I think they still have those days where you can go and watch a movie for like $5 still. Sometimes some places do. I don't know if they still do that. Sneakers, it says. Shoes are all, they keep going up, and it depends on what you buy too. I love Nikes, you know what I mean? I'm kind of particular. I like Nikes, and I'll buy pretty much only Nikes. So if I'm gonna pay for them, I'm gonna pay for them, right?
1: Right.
0: Babysitters, number seven. Concert tickets, somebody commented, I saw Bob Dylan for $6.50. And boy, you're not gonna find a ticket like that anymore. You can't even look at a brochure for $6.50 about concerts anymore.
1: I just love the idea of a $6.50 Bob Dylan ticket. Here's your ticket, and here's your $6.50.
0: they're paying you.
1: Yes.
0: Yeah. Here's the lyric sheet, just so you can follow along. I won't. I'll get lost anyway because you can't understand what he says. The dentist is number nine, and then any house is number 10. Somebody said in 1955, my parents bought their home for $16,000.
1: Wow.
0: My father made $5,000 a year. Now, this is 1955. And they said today, that same house sold for $1.7 million.
1: Jeez.
0: Dad bought it 55 for $16,000.
1: It's incredible.
0: And they probably made improvements over the years, but still. You guys, what's not on this list that should be? What do you got, Spike? What's something that you used to think was affordable has now become a luxury?
1: Gasoline.
0: How could that not make this list?
1: I know.
0: You're absolutely right.

0: Right, gasoline. Mm-hmm. How could that not make this list? That's something that was totally affordable even a year ago.
1: Right.
0: Yeah.
1: Yeah.
0: So if you got one to share with us, though, what's something other than gas, that used to think was affordable that's now become a luxury? But I think the big one for me is beef. Mm-hmm. You know, the red meat. That's a good answer, because, boy, that one's really out of control. And speaking of gas, though, it's important to know about actual scams that could take advantage of you. But sometimes people invent scams just to get others worked up.
1: Oh.
0: Or for, you know, social media clout.
1: Mm.
0: Have you heard about this gas station screw method scam?
1: No.
0: Well, the idea is that people stick a screw in the nozzle cradle of the gas pump.
1: Okay.
0: So that it doesn't return to the off position when they're done, you know, filling up.
1: Right.
0: That supposedly prevents the machine's mechanisms from knowing the transaction is done, and it allows scammers to pull up, fill up, and drive off, while the tab goes on the previous person's credit card.
1: Hmm.
0: You see? So it went viral on social media, and with, you know, quotes from law enforcement warning people to be on the lookout and all this stuff. Well, according to Snopes and several news sources, it's a complete hoax.
1: Ah.
0: There is no evidence of it ever working or even happening to begin with. So it's good to be vigilant, but also discerning, especially regarding half-baked social media content. So if you see this stuff on there, don't just think that's automatically a real thing.
1: Mm.
0: I mean, but, you know, be aware. You know, you got to be aware of your surroundings and things that's going on. But it's that one right there, you've heard about it. It's a total scam. So it's not true. It's not actually happening. And it might not even be possible. They just make it look like it is.
1: Right.
0: Now, Spike, let me ask you this, okay?
1: Mm-hmm.
0: If someone told you to go to hell, mm-hmm. okay, and you'd like to stay a while, well, I've got an opportunity for you.
1: Mm-hmm.
0: It just opened up. Hell is for sale.
1: Oh, is it now?
0: Yep.
1: Okay. Yep.
0: It's not like Pat Benatar said, hell is for children. It's not there. It's for adults. And a new real estate listing reports that more than 7 acres in hell is now available with an asking price of $625,000.
1: That's low.
0: That's pretty low. And you don't have to worry about it being too hot. The weather isn't close to Arizona heat. It's more like Michigan.
1: Ah.
0: And that's because Hell, Michigan is a small, unincorporated area of the state, about 25 miles northwest of Ann Arbor,
1: yeah.
0: and about 60 miles west of Detroit. And this 7-acre property is a small tourist attraction business with several structures. And some of the structures that they have on there
1: mm-hmm.
0: are Scream's Ice Cream Shop, Hell's Chapel of Love.
1: Well, they have a church.
0: Mm-hmm.
1: Does the church have Hell's Bells?
0: I would hope so.
1: Yeah.
0: And then you catch on fire when you walk through the doors. Damnation University is there. They've got a post office. They've got a souvenir store. It's like a roadside attraction only geared toward campers and outdoor enthusiasts.
1: Hmm.
0: So if you'd like to buy 7 acres in hell, it's $625,000.
1: I'm really surprised at how low that is. I mean, I know it's a lot of money. Obviously, it's a lot of money.
0: Yeah.
1: But, you know, for property.
0: A tourist attraction, mm-hmm. too. So it's already kind of set in motion where people, you know, go through and go, hell, what the hell?
1: Yeah.
0: You know what I mean? That kind of thing. So it's got a little joke behind it.
1: Yeah.
0: People are talking about the things that they, you know, used to be affordable, now is a luxury. Amusement park tickets.
1: Ah.
0: Somebody says. Yeah, that's a good one. And then name brand soda like Pepsi and Coke. Yeah, I mean, you really got to follow the sales, don't you? Because if not, you're drinking the store brand, and I don't know, that's questionable. What do you got in the Spike file?
1: Well, I don't know much about dogs, and I don't know much about makeup, despite the rumors. But this seems a bit weird to me. Claire Hobson, a permanent makeup artist from the UK, meaning she specializes in permanent makeup.
0: Yeah.
1: Not that she's a makeup artist for the rest of her life.
0: Oh.
1: She lost her beloved dog, Patch, after 20 years together. Aw. Oh, and she decided that she wasn't ready to let him go.
0: Okay.
1: So instead of just taking his ashes with her everywhere she went,
0: yeah.
1: she decided to have his ashes mixed in with her semi-permanent eyeliner so he could see the world through her eyes.
0: She's wearing the dog.
1: Yeah. Mm. He wants to see the world through her eyes. Don't think that's how it works, but
0: mm-mm.
1: okay. She says, quote, I was about to go to Dubai to move there. I was living between countries and I thought, I don't want to put his ashes in a suitcase. Claire said on ITV's This Morning programme. I thought, oh, I'm getting my eyeliner tattooed and I'm sure people have their loved ones tattooed onto body tattoos. So why not just have it in my eyeliner? Hobson knew her idea was a bit bonkers, her word, but she approached a close makeup artist and they agreed to oblige. First, that they had recently lost a pet as well probably played a part in the decision as well. So they mixed a bit of Patch's ashes into the eyeliner ink and proceeded to needle onto Claire's eyelids, which sounds like an absolute horror show to me.
0: That's a nightmare. Yeah.
1: Although the eyeliner tattoo isn't permanent, it does last a few years, and when she eventually needs a touch-up, she has more of Patch's ashes to use.
0: How
1: he's
0: weird.
1: She says he's going to be there a long time.
0: She has that much makeup left?
1: Yeah, odd. Yeah, she's got that much makeup, she just mixes some of the ashes in and
0: they're
1: ready to go. Okay. Now, that's nowhere near as cool as when Kiss put a drop of their blood.
0: Yeah.
1: Into the red ink on the Kiss comic.
0: Yeah.
1: That's awesome.
0: Yeah. Putting your dogs in the makeup.
1: Yeah, in the eyeliner. Yeah, a bit weird.
0: All right, here's the best of late night jokes.
2: We had game three of the NBA Finals between the New York Knicks and the San Antonio Spurs. This was the first NBA Finals game in New York City in 27 years. The fans are so excited. There was a report two people on the subway actually made eye contact with each other today.
3: White Castle just introduced a new vegetarian slider. Harold and Kumar were like, even we're not high enough to order that. But this is concerning. They're also introducing a boneless vegetarian slider. What does that mean?
0: Well, I thought they would all be boneless. All right, coming up, the most basic thing you can't do. The most basic thing you can't do. That's what we're going to talk next. Stick around.
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5: Good morning. In the newsroom, I'm Alex Wederspiel. This newscast is a service of Pat Boyle Funeral Home, where the cost of a funeral will never burden your family.
6: No updates at this point on those injured during the storm that struck during the WVU clinching game on Saturday. Five people were hurt by a tent that blew over during inclement weather. One person is injured following a house fire in Marion County, that fire occurring on Lanham Lane in Fairmont Sunday night. HealthNet flew one person to the hospital. The fire had to be put out twice, rekindling around 4:30 in the morning Monday. The status of the victim is not known at this time. An investigation into the cause of the fire remains ongoing. 20 years after the alleged crime, a Monongalia County man is now charged. 65-year-old George Irwin is charged with second-degree sexual assault in connection to a February 2007 incident at a home on Brockway Avenue in Morgantown. Police believe Irwin assaulted a victim while she slept and that she did not consent. In a state court venue over battle for control of the Greenbrier Hotel, lawyers for Senator Jim Justice and his family business are pressing for a preliminary injunction. The justices are arguing that the debt enforcement efforts are harming the Greenbrier. You can read the full details about the battle for control of the historic hotel and resort at WVMetroNews.com. The San Antonio Spurs took down the New York Knicks 115-111 in Game 3 of the NBA Finals, cutting the series lead to 2-1 Knicks now. Game 4 set for Wednesday at Madison Square Garden. Tip-off at 8:30 p.m.
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13: Here's your Metro News forecast. Today, expect a humid day with a mix of sun and clouds reaching a high of 82. Tonight will be partly cloudy, warm and humid with the possibility of a late thunderstorm at a low of 69. Tomorrow will bring more clouds than sun, staying humid with a chance of a thunderstorm in a few spots and a high of 81. Thursday is forecasted to be humid with intervals of clouds and sunshine with an afternoon thunderstorm expected and a high of 86. That's your AccuWeather forecast.

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1: So we put this question up on our Facebook page. What's the most basic thing that you don't know how to do? Now, you're probably thinking of yours right now. What's the most basic thing that you don't know how to do?
2: Gosh, there's so many.
1: Well,
2: there's so many.
1: The one I can think of is one that you can do I can't do, is roll my R's.
2: All right.
1: Now, I don't know if that's basic or not, but if it is, I can't do it. I can roll my tongue.
2: Right. Yeah.
1: But I can't roll my R's.
2: That's really interesting.
1: Yeah, that's the most basic thing I can't do. What about you? What's yours?
2: I would have to say probably the most basic thing that I can't do would be to remember how to get like my driving license renewed or to get the stickers. I've done it several times.
1: Right.
2: Mrs. Spike has talked me through it several times, but it just doesn't stick.
1: Oh.
2: And another one, speaking of things that don't stick, and this is like, I guess, an ongoing thing, play four chords on the guitar. I can play C, I can play G, I can play D.
1: But you can't get past the third one.
2: I can't get past the third one. The fourth chord will not stick in my head.
1: Yeah. No, I get you on that one. That one actually rings true for me as well.
2: Yeah.
1: It's very hard to get past the third chord. So what's the most basic thing you don't know how to do? You can text us at 888-801-1065. Better yet, you can call us, 888-801-1065. Here's some responses we got. Jackie said, skate, ice or roller.
2: Yes, me as well.
1: Ski, water or snow.
2: I've never tried.
1: Skate or snowboard. I'm pretty good at walking, she says. Can never understand electrical stuff. Neurons make more sense to me than ohms.
2: Right.
1: Okay. Shirley said, so. That's the most basic thing she doesn't know how to do. I don't know if that's a basic thing, though, is it?
2: That's like, pretty hard.
1: To be basic, I would think that everybody pretty much would, you know, say 3/4 of the people would be able to do.
2: Right.
1: Right?
2: Yeah.
1: Cindy said, I can't change a tire. Nancy said, set a mousetrap. You know, I could set one, but I'm probably going to snap my finger a couple of times.
2: Get a sticky one. Don't worry about the snapping.
1: Yeah, right. Yeah, absolutely.
2: Yeah.
1: Let's see here. Aaron says, backing up a car with the camera.
2: Okay.
1: That's tough. You got to get used to that because that's a new thing, that backup camera.
2: Mm-hmm.
1: That's a fairly new thing. That's hard to get used to.
2: Yeah.
1: What's the most basic thing you don't know how to do? I don't know how to do any basic care for my car, like changing oil, tires, wipers, etc.
2: Right. Well, luckily, there's people who'll do that for you.
1: It's true.
2: You pay them and they'll change your oil. You don't have to do it yourself.
1: Leslie said, cup my hand under armpit and make a fart noise.
2: Yeah, I can't do that either.
1: I can do it. I can do it. She says, in fact, the fact that I can't do it still haunts me as an adult. I can't pass that skill to my child.
2: Just do a real one. They're funnier anyway.
1: Yeah. Tina says, I can't hula hoop.
2: Mm-hmm.
1: Julie said, I have no directional capabilities, like zero. Thankful for GPS. Yes. My husband affectionately calls me Magellan.
2: Yeah, I'm the same on that one.
1: Mm-hmm. Connie said, French braids. Richard said, use a bidet.
2: Okay.
1: It's not a common thing, though. I mean, yeah, I think most of us would go into that going, okay, I don't know how to use this.
2: Right.
1: I don't know how to do this. Corey says, I had to call my parents and ask them how to make pancakes. My wife wanted them for breakfast one morning. I was 25 at the time and had no idea how to make pancakes.
2: Huh.
1: Yeah, are you talking from scratch, Corey? Or are you talking like Aunt Jemima?
2: Right, or Bisquick.
1: Because really, all you got to do is read the instructions and do it to it.
2: Right.
1: But if you're talking from scratch, I think a lot of people would have trouble with that.
2: Probably so. You're a lot easier with Bisquick. Just go for the Bisquick.
1: Oh, it's even easier with Aunt Jemima because the Bisquick you got to add eggs into it. You don't even need eggs on the Aunt Jemima one. It's just water and powder. That's it. Trudy said whistle, which is a good one. I can whistle, but only some of the not when I want to.
2: Oh, okay.
1: When I want to, it comes out like.
2: Uh huh.
1: But I can whistle.
2: Huh.
1: What about you? You whistle?
2: Oh, I can whistle just fine. Yeah.
1: Susan says, mow the lawn. I plan to go to my grave having never mowed a lawn. It's my prissiest life goal.
2: So it's not something that you can't do.
1: You just something you don't want to do.
2: You won't do.
1: There is a big difference there.
2: Big difference.
1: Alicia says, apparently I don't know how to change drill bits.
2: Huh. Okay.
1: Can you change a drill bit? That's pretty basic, I think.
2: That's very basic, I would think.
1: You can do it?
2: Uh-huh.
1: Yeah. I mean, it's pretty simple.
2: Right.
1: That's funny, though. Jessica says, flip pancakes.
2: Oh.
1: That's tricky sometimes.
2: It is if it's still too...
1: Don't go in too early.
2: Yeah. If it's still too wet on the top, it's just going to go everywhere.
1: Yeah. Tim said, fold a fitted sheet. That's a good one.
2: That's a good one.
1: I'm not good at it either, Tim. Mm. Marianne says, grill perfect meat. It's tough. It's tough knowing when it's, you know, the right thing, whether you want like a medium rare or a medium well. Or Lisa said, I can cook or bake anything, but I have to ask someone how to make coffee. a lot of people on our thing said swim. That's very, very common. A lot of people don't know how to swim.
2: Interesting.
1: Yeah. Jessica said, wink with my right eye.
2: All right.
1: Brandy said, roll my tongue.
2: Uh-huh.
1: Corinne said, light a match.
2: Really?
1: Most basic things you can't do, yeah. Sharon says, keep a plant alive.
2: Yeah.
1: Kate said, put a pillowcase on a pillow without looking like I'm insane. Matthew said, shuffle cards. Oh, I'm with you on that one, Matthew. Yeah. I can't do that worth a crap.
2: That thing when you split it in two and you go together?
1: Yeah.
2: Oh, no,
1: they go flying everywhere.
2: They're just
1: one big clump. I can't get them to separate.
2: Right.
1: Snap my fingers, Karen says.
2: All right.
1: Janine or Jeannie says, use a can opener. Stephanie says, parallel park.
2: Yeah.
1: Chrissy, go out for just one drink.
2: Oh,
1: most
2: I
1: basic
2: see.
1: Things she can't do. Just go out for one drink. Tommy says, I'm actually really bad at analog clock telling.
2: Oh, okay.
1: Which is embarrassing because I can do trigonometry. And then finally, Lizette says, get onto a floaty or a boat without looking like I'm having a seizure.
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1: 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Here's the rules. If you are first, if you are right, if you haven't won in the last 30 days, and if you send us on the text, first name, last name, answer, that's all we need. You could win two, count them, two tickets to the Tygart Valley Cinemas in Fairmont. So get dialing. 1-888-801-1065. With today's question, here's Colin.
3: Thank you, Spike. 50% of people get nervous when they look at this. What is it? 50%, half of the people in this survey get nervous when they look at this. What is it?
1: Their own picture. 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
3: Yeah, because they see the flaws.
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1: Oh, okay.
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1: I do, but okay.
3: I will throw out a clue here, and this might help you a little bit. Numbers. And I'm only throwing that clue out because we're late. We're running late. Mm-hmm. Numbers is your first clue. I do have another clue that might get us there eventually, but 888-801-1065. Call it. It's worth a guess. 50% of people get nervous when they look at this. Your clue is numbers. What is it?
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4: 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The 16th-ranked Mountaineers are in a group of four with Troy, Ole Miss, and UNC. The other pod will be all SEC teams, including Georgia, Texas, Alabama, and Oklahoma. 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No updates at this point on those injured during the storm that struck during the WVU clinching game on Saturday. Five people were hurt by a tent that blew over during inclement weather. Harrison County Animal Control has been busy lately. Their latest plea calling for more responsible pet ownership. Multiple dogs were killed over the weekend, including a Great Pyrenees that died after a vehicle collision. There were two Great Pyrenees running on an interstate exit ramp over the weekend. 14 dogs have been recently abandoned as well at Odell's Knob. 9 puppies were recovered there. The Vegas Golden Knights could take a commanding 3-1 series lead at home tonight against the Carolina Hurricanes in Game 4 of the Stanley Cup Finals. The coverage will begin at 8. The puck drops at 8:20.
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10: Good morning. You're on The Breakfast Show on Sky 106.5. We're playing the Not So Impossible quiz. And according to this survey here, half of the people, 50%, get nervous when they look at this. What is it?
11: I'm going to go with their bank statement.
10: Their bank statement. Oh, looking at those numbers, which was our clue. That does make sense with the clue. And you know what? He is correct.
12: Oh, nice.
10: Yeah.
12: Very nice.
10: Yeah. Bank account, but bank statement is looking at your bank account, so that is it. What's your name?
11: Rick.
10: Hey, good job figuring that out. Yeah, and hopefully you don't look at your bank account and it's zero, but you know, you never know. You never know. We got a great...
11: Hence the worry.
10: Yeah, hence the worry, yeah. And we got a great prize for you, though, so you're not going to have to drain any money out of your account for this.
12: That's for sure. Two, count them, two tickets to the Tigard Valley Cinemas in Fairmont.
10: Yeah, free entertainment. You can't beat that, right?
11: Sweet.
10: And apparently you get some popping popcorn with it, too, so enjoy that. And Rick, tell me what radio station made you a winner this morning.
11: Sky 106.5 and The Breakfast Show with Colin and Spike.
12: You got that spectacularly right. And congratulations to Zach Nelson, our text winner this morning, who also guessed correct.
10: And he was like the first texter, right?
12: He was one of the first ones coming in, yeah.
10: Yeah. So everybody got it early today. That clue helps a little bit, though. Got to admit.
12: A little bit, yeah.
10: Usually we wait till caller three on that one, but we were a little late this morning.
12: Right. Well, Zach wins two, count them, two tickets to the Tigard Valley Cinemas in Fairmont.
10: All right, and if you didn't hear, we are giving away tickets to the Pop 2000 tour. 4, which is going to be at the Clarksburg Amphitheater Saturday, July 11th. 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But we're going to have your chance to win a pair every Thursday for the next 4 Thursdays. And this Thursday morning between 6 and 10 a.m., make sure you're listening for NSYNC's It's Gonna Be Me. Or as May, as he says. It's gonna be May. That is the song you'll be listening for this Thursday. When you hear it, you just be calling number 10. And caller number 10 at 888-801-165 gets those tickets. And that's this Thursday, okay? So just make a note of that. All right, coming up, Shang Wang is our comedian. We're also going to be talking about a few different things here. We're going to be talking about boring bands. Mm-hmm. Bands that you think are boring.
12: Oh, okay.
10: We'll be talking about wedding etiquette.
12: Ah.
10: And baby talk with your pets. That's all on the way. Stick around.
1: Who are you anyway?
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0: Skyline 106.5, Clarksburg's Greatest Hits, Colin and Spike on The Breakfast Show. Good morning, everybody. You know, objecting at a wedding, that's never cool.
1: Right.
0: Or is it, Spike?
1: Is it?
0: We're going to find out when you have every right to bring nuptials to a screeching halt with today's list of the top five totally legitimate reasons to object at a wedding.
1: Mm-hmm.
0: We got them for you. You ready?
1: Go for it.
0: All right. Number five, top totally legitimate reasons to object at a wedding. You think they'll have an ugly baby. Number four, top totally legitimate reasons to object at a wedding. The reception is a cash bar. I object.
1: Yes.
0: I'm not paying this. Number three, top totally legitimate reasons to object at a wedding. You have to pee and the stupid vows are taking forever.
1: Oh, I've been there.
0: Oh. Number two, top totally legitimate reasons to object at a wedding. You want to stretch your legs, but, you know, just getting up and walking out would be rude. And the number one, top totally legitimate reason to object at a wedding. The bride's kind of hot and you want to hit on her.
1: Ooh, my. Hey.
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Sky 106.5, Clarksburg's Greatest Hits. Colin and Spike with you on this Tuesday morning. Thanks for tuning in. What is your morning shower ritual? Here is comedian

0: Yang Wang with a different idea.
1: Sometimes I try to be brave when I take a shower. Like, I don't wait for the water to get warm. I don't even test it. I just walk right up in there like a warrior. It's hard. If you want to be real crazy, don't even turn on the water. Try this. Take your clothes off. Get naked. Step inside a quiet, dry shower. Feel that tension. It's different. It's not neutral. Look at all the nozzles on your shower head. And then with your own hand, blast yourself. Don't flinch. Don't block. Just be brave. When the ghosts see you do that, they get scared. The haunter becomes the haunted. They're like, this dude crazy. I can't stay here. And they leave. And when you feel that spirit start to dissipate, you go, boo.

0: Their live presence?
1: Yeah. That's what it says. That's what this person said.
0: I'm not quite sure what that means.
1: I guess when they were live on stage.
0: And that was
1: silly?
0: That's
1: the way I took it. They said it was silly. I guess the makeup, maybe?
0: Maybe.
1: Some people just didn't get it.
0: Yeah.
1: This person says Foo Fighters. I love Dave Grohl, but all their new stuff sounds the same.
0: Oh, boy.
1: Again, music acts that are not good, not bad, just boring. Coldplay.
0: Mm-hmm.
1: The musical equivalent of watching grass grow.
0: Don't know that I would go that far.
1: I wouldn't either.
0: I've not forgiven them for ripping off Kraftwerk.
1: Oh, really?
0: Yeah, the song Talk.
1: Oh, yeah. Yeah, Talk.
0: Is exactly the same as Kraftwerk's Computer Love. Like, note for note. Oh, really? Yeah.
1: You know, I never thought about that.
0: Uh-huh.
1: Coldplay. I said Coldplay. Yeah. Taylor Swift.
0: Mm-hmm.
1: She's impressive professionally and very talented, but her stuff is so dull.
0: Hmm.
1: Well, the Swifties found their new villain.
0: Sure,
1: and this person right here. Bon Jovi. They have emotions and spirit, but there's no depth.
0: Mm. Mm-hmm.
1: Okay. U2. Their 80s output rules. It's just the newer stuff that's boring.
0: Good call.
1: Yeah, very good call.
0: Yeah, they should have quit when they did I Will Follow in like 81 or 82.
1: You know, I wouldn't even go back that far because I like Beautiful Day. I thought that was pretty good. But
0: oh, really?
1: Once you get past Beautiful Day, which is around, what, 2000, I think? Yeah. No, U2.
0: Mm.
1: They've been pretty boring since that one.
0: Right.
1: Since that album. That album was pretty good.
0: Hmm.
1: Eagles, the Bud Light of Rock. Boy, that's controversial, isn't it?
0: Yeah.
1: Somebody else says Three Doors Down. Sounds like what plain oatmeal tastes like. That's funny.
0: Very interesting.
1: Yeah, so what's a musical act that does nothing for you? You can text us, 888-801-1065. I'm just curious. They're not good. They're not bad. They're just boring.
0: Right.
1: I was trying to think of one, and I either think of ones that I think are good or think ones that are bad. It's hard to think of one that's just boring.
0: Mm-hmm. Yeah, it's hard to sort of whittle someone down like that because,
1: yeah.
0: I mean, I know for me, I either really dislike a band.
1: Mm-hmm.
0: Or quite like a band.
1: Right. It's hard to find that middle ground. And I don't think there's a lot of them, you know, that are probably qualify, but I just couldn't think of one. So what's the worst thing a guest can do at a wedding? A new survey looked into it, and getting too drunk did make the list. But it's not number one.
0: Oh, okay.
1: The biggest faux pas that you can make is ignoring the invite and not RSVPing at all.
0: All right.
1: 80% think it's extremely rude and inappropriate.
0: Yeah, I can see that because you know you make plans for people.
1: And they went to the time to invite you. You should take the time to either tell them you're coming or not.
0: Yep.
1: Right?
0: Yeah.
1: So here's the five rudest things a wedding guest can do. Not RSVPing yes or no. That's number one.
0: Mm-hmm.
1: Number two, the dress code is formal, but you dress casual, like showing up in jeans. 79% say it's inappropriate.
0: I don't think I've ever been anywhere that needed a dress code. Oh, well, I mean,
1: weddings,
0: if I'm getting married?
1: Yeah.
0: Sure, okay, I can see that. But.
1: Well, weddings I have. I always wore a suit and tie.
0: Wow.
1: Yeah, or at least, if nothing else, dress slacks and a nice shirt.
0: Well,
1: I might not wear a tie.
0: I guess what I mean to say is I've always worn a suit and a tie to weddings.
1: Yeah.
0: I guess just because I assume that that's just the standard procedure.
1: That's what I thought.
0: I didn't need to be told to wear that.
1: That's what I thought. And matter of fact, I never saw anywhere that it said that it was formal.
0: Right.
1: You know?
0: Yeah.
1: So it really never told me one way or the other. I just chose to do that because that's what I thought you do.
0: Right.
1: Wearing something fancier or more extravagant than the couple. So if you're going to dress up, you got to be careful there, I guess.
0: Right.
1: Getting too drunk. 74% say it's rude. 7% were neutral. And 19% think it's fine. So one in five of us think you should expect drunk people at weddings.
0: At the reception,
1: At the reception, of course.
0: Certainly, yeah.
1: At the wedding? Maybe not so much.
0: Hmm.
1: Might want to lay off that a little early. giving a speech without permission. Also 74%. Yeah, if nobody asked you to get up there and give a speech, why would you do that?
0: Right.
1: 72% think it's rude to propose at someone else's wedding. I agree with that one, 100%. You're taking the spotlight off of them. 65% say the same about bringing a plus one without permission. That's a big one because there's usually food involved in these things.
0: Right. Yeah,
1: and they plan all that out.
0: Yeah.
1: Yeah. And 59%.

0: percent say you should never wear white.
1: Why?
0: To a wedding. Because the bride wears white. Or maybe. Hmm. The poll also looked at the most inappropriate things couples can do at their own wedding. The top vote getters are asking guests to pay for their own meal. The bride's dress showing too much skin. Not allowing any plus ones at all. Mm-hmm. Well, that would be tough. And making people pay for their drinks. So open bars are still very popular.
1: Yeah.
0: Yeah, I was surprised. I went to a wedding this summer, and I hadn't been to a wedding in a while. And it was an open bar. Right. And I was like, wow, I brought money. I was expecting cash bar.
1: Right.
0: Because I was staying at the hotel, so I didn't care. I was like, I'm having fun tonight.
1: Right.
0: But it was a cash bar, and I really had fun. Or an open bar, and I had really had fun that night.
1: I'm sure you did.
0: So yeah, open bars are still very popular.
1: Did they have an open bar through the ceremony?
0: They should have. I'd have partaked in that.
1: I'd have gone up. I would have had too much. I would have puked on my white suit.
0: And made a speech that nobody asked for. last few stats here. The most popular old school wedding traditions today are the father-daughter dance, mm-hmm. the father giving the bride away, mm-hmm. the mother-son dance, the groom asking for the dad's blessing,
1: yeah,
0: and tossing the bouquet.
1: Mm.
0: The least popular by far is the bride vowing to obey her husband.
1: Yes.
0: Only 15% think we should keep that tradition.
1: Who still thinks that?
0: 15% of these people polled still think you should have that.
1: Oh my goodness.
0: I don't know. No. Times they are changing, people.
1: Yeah, thankfully.
0: Yeah. Treating your pets like they're your children is so common that we even call them our fur babies. Here's how far down that road we've gone. A new study found that we're more likely to use baby talk with our pets than with actual babies now. 47% of Americans admit to using baby talk on pets, 44% use it on kids, and 19% sometimes use it while talking to their romantic partner.
1: Ew. I have noticed watching vet shows on TV, mm-hmm, mm-hmm. apparently now you can only address dogs as Betty Boop.
0: Oh, really?
1: Yeah.
0: That's funny.
1: Yeah. I mean, it's not like, all right, you know, Scruffy.
0: Yeah.
1: Let's get you an injection. Or even better, just talking to someone who understands English.
0: I always talk.
1: Like your assistant.
0: I always talk to the cat in a cartoon voice.
1: Oh, yeah?
0: Yeah, that's what I do. I don't really use the baby talk.
1: No.
0: It's more of like a cartoon voice.
1: Uh-huh.
0: It's really annoying. That's why I'm not going to do it. The poll looked at the most common baby talk words we use with pets. Number one word, whittle.
1: Oh, good grief.
0: Like, oh, you're such a whittle and cute doggy. The rest of the top five are potty. You got to go potty. Boo-boo, night-night, and oopsie. Like, oopsie, you made a whistle. Like this. Oopsie, you made a little potty mistake on a wug. You sound like Elmer Fudd. A few of those also made the list of the most annoying baby talk words. Top five are poo-poo,
1: yeah.
0: whittle, num-num, bum-bum, and boo-boo.
1: And we wonder why, when the aliens finally make contact, they're just going to eradicate right. the planet in one fell swoop.
0: This is it, right?
1: This
0: here.
1: Is it.
0: Yeah. We don't mind them as much with pets, though. 69% of us find baby talk annoying when used on kids. Only 41% find it annoying when used on animals.
1: Huh.
0: I'm taking it you find it annoying.
1: I do, but, yeah. you know, I mean, it's up to you. Talk to your dog how you like.
0: You
1: know.
0: Do you.
1: Exactly.
0: Yeah.
1: I talk to my cats like they're grown-ups. I'm sure people would have some issues yeah. with that.
0: Right, right.
1: You know? I see the cat sitting under the Christmas tree and I go, oh, look, she's under the Christmas tree. When are you going to get a job, cat? When are you going to contribute to paying the mortgage?
0: Cat just looks at you like, never.
1: Right.
0: What do you got in the spike files?
1: A woman took to the TikTok to post a video of her dog, Jack, drunk off his face on Baileys and vodka.
0: Mm.
1: Now, he had gotten into the Baileys and the vodka by himself. She wasn't pouring him out shots.
0: Right.
1: And, you know, letting him go. But she ended up taking Jack to the vet to be checked on. Here's some of Mary's TikTok featuring a pretty drunk dog.
2: This is empty. This was probably more than halfway full. And this, the top is not all the way on. That was more than halfway full. Jack, try to walk. Come on, let's go. It's not funny, but my dog is drunk and I don't know what to do about it.
1: She doesn't use baby talk in her dog.
0: Uh-uh. She's like,
3: Are you a widow drunk? You gotta go poo-poo?
1: Did you get into the Baileys? Yes, you did. Oh, yes, you did.
3: Did you drink mommy's wine?
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5: Good morning. In the newsroom, I'm Alex Wiederspiel.
6: The formal challenge filed by Laura Kimball connected to the 2026 Republican primary in the 71st House district race could have one of two results. The challenge could result in a new election, or the case could be thrown out entirely. Harrison County Commission will be the determining body. A call out for a domestic incident resulted in the discovery of nearly 50 grams of fentanyl and meth in Marion County. Police also found more than 1,300 grams of marijuana. 65-year-old John Comas and 50-year-old Jennifer Monroe are both facing charges after the response to a home on Sycamore Hollow Road. Comas is charged with possession with intent to deliver meth and marijuana. Monroe is charged with domestic battery. Gas prices continue to drop in the region. AAA announced the average price of gas in northern West Virginia decreased around 20 cents to an average of $4.07 per gallon. Lewis County has the cheapest gas in the region, according to AAA, with an average price of $3.79. Both local teams lost in yesterday's quarterfinal round of the Class AA baseball tournament. Logan topped Doddridge County 10-3. Frankfort beat Lincoln 6-1. You can catch all the latest at the high school sports section of WVMetroNews.com. Bridgeport will open this morning, facing off with East Fairmont. 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
20: Here's your Metro News forecast. Today, expect a humid day with a mix of sun and clouds reaching a high of 82. Tonight will be partly cloudy, warm, and humid with the possibility of a late thunderstorm at a low of 69. Tomorrow will bring more clouds than sun, staying humid with a chance of a thunderstorm in a few spots and a high of 81. Thursday is forecasted to be humid with intervals of clouds and sunshine with an afternoon thunderstorm expected and a high of 86. That's your AccuWeather forecast.

0: in the box. Okay, so you wanted a more tricky what's in the box. I understand that. They've all been easy up to this point. Up till this point.
1: Oh.
0: Now, I tried this on my porch last night with Mrs. Spike and Spike Jr.
1: Yeah.
0: And they were absolutely flummoxed. No idea what it was. And when I told them what it was, they went, oh, yeah.
1: Did you give them all five clues?
0: I gave them all five clues. Oh. A preview, you might say.
1: And it's still tough.
0: And it was still tough. Okay. So today's clue, now this is Tuesday, of course, that means you get Monday's clue as well on top of Tuesday's clue. So Monday's clue, unpopular. Unpopular. And here's today's clue. You ready?
1: Yeah.
0: Holy.
1: Holy?
0: Holy. That's today's clue. So Tuesday's clue is holy. Monday's clue is unpopular. We'll do another clue tomorrow to see if you can guess what's in the box. The thing that is in this box right here must be guessed. Because someone must win a $20 gift certificate to Whiskey Biscuits, open behind Aspen Dental at East Point, open for breakfast, brunch, and dinner.
1: Yum.
0: So, could be you, should be you. You deserve a little bit of good luck coming your way. So get your guesses in to 1-888-801-1065 on the old text machine, 1-888-801-1065, and come Friday, you'll get a clue, you'll get time to answer, and then you'll hear what's in the box only on Sky 106.5.
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1: All right, let's check out the entertainment stuff. Ariana Grande and her Wicked co-star Ethan Slater have called it quits. They reportedly have been quietly broken up for several months, but they're still friends, apparently.
0: Breaking news.
1: Some of your favorite celebrities have a problematic dating history. There's a list of famous men who have dated or at least hooked up with a teenager.
0: Ooh.
1: Yeah, some gross stuff here. Anyway, Steven Tyler. This one, I think, is the worst one out of all of them, but maybe Elvis. Steven Tyler dated a 16-year-old when he was 26, and there's so much backstory there.
0: Mm-hmm.
1: And it gets grosser and grosser the more you hear it. So that one definitely belongs on here.
0: I don't know why he gets a free pass for that. I don't understand it.
1: I don't know if there's a lot of people think it was like some kind of myth or something, or just hearsay or something, but it was fact.
0: Mm-hmm.
1: And with the parents are even worse, I think.
0: Absolutely.
1: For letting the girl go with him.
0: Yes.
1: She went on tour. This girl was like 16, 17 years old, went on tour with him because the parents said, yeah, you can do that.
0: Mm-hmm.
1: Woo. Chad Michael Murray, he proposed to an extra on One Tree Hill when she was a senior in high school. And she was reported to be 18 at that time, but they met when she was 17. He was 24. Elvis Presley, we all know this one. Priscilla was 14. Elvis was 24. So that's right up there with the Steven Tyler thing. She was 17 when her parents let her move in with his family while she was still in high school.
0: Mm-hmm.
1: Anthony Kiedis, from Red Hot Chili Peppers. Yeah. He was with a 14-year-old runaway when he was in his mid-20s.
0: Oh, I didn't know that one.
1: He also dated Ione Sky. Is that what the name, how you pronounce that?
0: I think it's Ione.
1: Ione Sky.
0: Yeah.
1: When she was 16. Don Johnson. This one's interesting. Melanie Griffith moved in with him when she was 15 after meeting when she was 14.
0: Mm-hmm.
1: And he was 8 years older than her, and they got married and still together to this day.
0: Still icky as well.
1: Yeah, I guess. The thing that if they got married and they're still together, I guess it was, I don't know. It's kind of still weird because that was 8 years difference. And oof, I don't know. Yeah, at the time, I'm sure that was really weird.
0: Mm-hmm.
1: Jimmy Page, he was with Lori Maddox when she was 14, and he was in his late 20s.
0: My goodness.
1: Yeah. Lori also claims to have slept with David Bowie when she was underage.
0: Oh, boy.
1: Jerry Seinfeld. He dated a 17-year-old when he was 39.
0: Oh, my
1: now
0: goodness.
1: Now, that's the biggest age gap that we've seen in this.
0: Mm-hmm.
1: And Wilmer Valderrama from That 70s Show, he got together with Demi Lovato when she was 17. He was 29.
0: Mm-hmm.
1: He also dated Mandy Moore when she was 16 or 17, and he was in his early 20s.
0: Yeesh.
1: Ugh. All right. Wash our hands, everybody. Wash our hands.
0: That's a vastly unpleasant list.
1: Get under the fingernails. Okay. All right. Now, turn the water off. We're done. Certain types of people will be happy to know that Idris Elba is not the next James Bond.
3: Mm-hmm.
1: He says his casting was, quote, always just a rumor. And while he was complimented by it, he doesn't think it's realistic for a black person to play 007.
3: Mm-hmm.
1: And he says some markets just don't go for that, he said.
3: Mm.
1: But Collar isn't the only change that Idris does not want to see in the franchise. He says Bond is so unrealistic, so a hint of reality is good, but let's not try to make it woke. He says, I think you've got to be pure to what it is, escapism.
0: He says, I thought he was going to say crap.
1: He says, don't try and answer the world's taste. Just be Bond.
3: Mm-hmm.
0: That is one thing that I, in the whole of the world, could care less about.
1: The James Bond movies?
0: The James Bond movies.
1: Same. Never really had an interest in them. I've maybe watched a few minutes of this or that just to see what it was all about, and I went, not for me.
0: Yeah. Someone said, oh, you should watch the new ones because they're better. The new ones are a whole lot better.
1: Mm-hmm.
0: And I thought, okay, maybe I'll watch one of the new ones. Maybe I'll watch Casino Royale. I'll see where it all started.
1: Mm-hmm.
0: And it just so happened that a newspaper article floated into my vision.
1: Yeah.
0: As I was messing around in my iPod, and it was talking about who's going to be the new Bond girl. And there was like, well, sounds like it's exactly the same as the old ones to me.
1: Yeah, it's like just the HBO version of like a spy movie.
0: I mean,
1: they always gave them like crazy names that you really can't even say on the radio.
0: Right.
1: Because they were like, I don't know, trying to be coy or something. I don't know. Don't let Hugh Laurie catch you dissing House because he will come after you.
0: Oh, boy.
1: That's what a freelance writer named Janet Murray found out. She recently started watching House for the first time, and she discovered that every episode has the same formula.
3: Mm-hmm.
1: And she then tweeted, basically, a patient has a mystery illness.
3: Mm-hmm.
1: House gets a diagnosis wrong, and the patient almost dies. Mm-hmm. House gets it wrong again and gets threatened of being fired, and the patient almost dies again. House has a last-minute left-field idea and saves the patient and thus doesn't get fired.
3: Mm-hmm.
1: At the end of the tweet, she says, 8 seasons of this? Which is pretty funny. But then Hugh got wind of the tweet, and he lit into Janet. He says, first he thanked her for her critique and then said, we actually tried a couple of episodes where House gets it right the first time, but they were only 6 minutes long and NBC weren't happy. Then he said they tried episodes where House never gets it right and the patient dies, but the audience wasn't happy. Then he noted that Bach composed 30 variations of the same chord structure and that Frida Kahlo painted 50 portraits of herself. And then he says the point is or was variations on a theme. If all you see is hospital, medical, blah, blah, blah, then it wasn't meant for you. And then he ended with this zinger. Nonetheless, I look forward to your first novel.
0: Don't know what that means.
1: Yeah, how's that a... I don't know.
0: Not really much of a zinger unless it zings, is it?
1: Yeah, there's no zing to that zinger.
0: But, I mean, I like Hugh Laurie. I think Hugh Laurie is supremely talented. I think he's a wonderful person. He seems to be very, very nice in interviews and, you know, that kind of deal.
1: Yeah.
0: Is she wrong about House? Absolutely not. I quit watching halfway through the second season.
1: She nailed it.
0: Yeah.
1: She nailed it. We all know she did, too.
0: But Hugh Laurie makes millions of dollars off it, so it's in his best interest to defend it.
1: To defend it, yeah, because it's the more you watch it, the more he makes.
3: Mm-hmm.
1: Madonna made a short film set to do a medley of the first 6 songs off her upcoming album, Confessions 2. And yeah, it's kind of raunchy. It also has a bunch of celebrity cameos. Starts with Madonna in voiceover being all sultry, sounding like Sydney Sweeney jeans commercial or something. And then she walks through a forest where a bunch of women are in various positions with green laser beams emanating from their crotches and their butts. And then, would you expect less from Madonna? Then comes Madonna making it with a guy in a bathroom stall. And then cameos from people like Julia Garner, who's supposedly going to be playing her in that biopic.
0: Oh, yeah.
1: Kate Moss, Benedict Cumberbatch, people like that. Her daughter, Lourdes, is in it.
0: Kate Moss?
1: Yeah.
0: Heavens. 1996 called. They want their icons back.
1: The whole thing is about 10 and a half minutes long, which is probably, let's just be honest, about 10 minutes and 28 seconds longer than it needs to be. Plus, there's another 2.5 minutes of credits.
0: Jeez.
1: Yeah, Confessions 2, by the way, comes out July 3rd if you're still into Madonna.
0: Confessions
1: after all these years. Sammy Hagar had to move several dates in the UK to smaller venues due to low ticket sales, but instead of making up an excuse like some artists would, he isn't ashamed to call it for what it is. Sammy says, "I love the fact that we've moved it to a smaller venue so it'll be full instead of playing some giant, you know, place that holds 12,000, but there's only 6,000 people there. The ambiance of that is so much different, and that's why we changed it. Guilty as charged," he says. "We didn't sell it out." He says, "I thought, you know, oh, we'll sell that out, no problem." Sammy had decided to do a bunch of shows in the UK after performing at Ozzy Osbourne's Back to the Beginning show.
0: Not really a whole bunch of people know Sammy Hagar
1: over
0: in the
1: there?
0: UK.
1: Oh, okay. That makes sense then.
0: He didn't have any solo career to speak of. Van Halen were never really all that big either.
1: That's so interesting. Yeah.
0: Yeah.
1: Yeah. So
0: I'm not surprised.
1: Yeah. So that kind of makes sense, actually. If you're going to check out the TV tonight, you got Game 4 of the Stanley Cup Finals. The Vegas Golden Knights host the Carolina Hurricanes. The Golden Knights lead that series 2-1 right now. You got America's Got Talent, 8 p.m. on NBC tonight. Make sure you tune into that. And then tune in late in the 9 o'clock hour tomorrow. Carla and I will talk about some of those auditions that'll be on tonight. And the fourth season finale of Farmer Wants a Wife on Fox. Farmer Wants a Wife. That's in four seasons.
0: Oh, my goodness.
1: Bear Grylls is Running Wild on Fox.
0: Yeah, Running Wild to a Hotel.
1: Coleman Domingo is in that one. That's it. Yeah. All right, enjoy and keep it right here. We got Stupid News coming up next. Keep it here. We'll see you then.
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2: An investigation is underway after more than 10,000 bottles of bourbon were stolen from a Philadelphia warehouse in broad daylight.
3: Ooh.
2: Here's Bob Koch, the COO of Apogee 21 Holdings, talking about the theft.
4: It seemed like an organized group of criminals deceived one of our warehouse locations by getting them to load up about 11,000 bottles of bourbon into their vehicles, that being a semi-trailer, and made off with a whole ton of bourbon.
2: A whole ton of bourbon translates to approximately 1,800 cases of noble oak bourbon worth about $500,000. That's what was stolen earlier in this month in what the company officials are calling a coordinated cargo theft operation.
3: Mm-hmm.
2: That was a Men at Work album, wasn't it?
3: Should have been.
2: The suspects deceived warehouse employees into thinking they were supposed to load their truck with all the bourbon bottles.
3: Mm-hmm.
2: He added that the workers missed some regular security protocols, and allowed them to enter forward with the heist. So broad daylight, just loading them up in the truck and off they went.
3: Somebody was thirsty.
2: Yeah, that's for sure.
3: Hey, what's the craziest thing you found when you opened a refrigerator that hadn't been used in forever? I bet you this lady has you beat. A Southern California woman in her 80s was cleaning out her garage when she discovered 20 sticks of live dynamite inside an old freezer.
2: Oh boy.
3: She had no idea they were there. I mean, imagine seeing dynamite that you weren't expecting.
2: Mm.
3: Seems like something from a Looney Tunes short or something.
2: Right.
3: She called the police and they took it seriously. The bomb squad showed up, evacuated nearby homes in the neighborhood while they worked to safely remove the explosives.
5: There was approximately 20 active dynamite sticks in the freezer. She didn't know who it belonged to, how it got there. Our officer responded. We started evacuating people about 500 feet away from that residence.
3: The woman told the authorities that the freezer had been there for decades. She's assuming that they belong to her husband, but she can't ask him about it because he passed away in 2014,
2: ooh,
3: 12 years ago.
2: Hmm.
3: The dynamite didn't detonate and was taken to a secure location. However, officials say that if all 26 sticks had exploded, that blast could have potentially leveled that area.
2: Wow.
3: And caused significant damage to the whole neighborhood.
2: Oh my goodness.
3: It's unclear if the husband worked in a profession where, you know, he might use dynamite, but since he's long gone, police say there's no criminal investigation.
2: Hmm. Very interesting.
3: Right.
2: How does it sound when a truck carrying fireworks explodes on I-75 in Tennessee? It sounds a little something like this. This happened last Saturday early evening. Highway patrols already stopped traffic in both directions by this point, so people on both sides got to enjoy the show. Nobody was hurt. The truck driver didn't have the required hazardous materials endorsement, however.
3: Yeah.
2: So he gonna be in trouble.
3: Oh, buddy. What a show, though. What a show. All right, so a thief in San Francisco opted not to have a getaway driver, and he just hired a Waymo.
2: Huh.
3: So the car would drive itself out of Dodge, I guess. Hmm. The man robbed a hot yoga studio, which is very San Francisco.
2: Yes.
3: And apparently got away with an armload of activewear or men's shorts.
2: Oh, my.
3: That sounds stupid because Waymo is run through an app, and there are cameras all over those cars. But somehow, it's been about 6 months and they still can't find this guy.
2: Huh.
3: Now, technically, they might know who he is, but there haven't been any arrests and he hasn't been publicly identified. So he could be, you know, sitting around his house doing yoga in stolen activewear. The detective even admitted, I think it would be easier to solve in a Waymo. But it sounds like the guy booked the Waymo with stolen information or a burner phone, and the video footage didn't help much either. Sometimes a really dumb plan just somehow works out.
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6: Good morning. In the newsroom, I'm Alex Wiederspiel. This newscast is the service of Pat Boyle Funeral Home, where the cost of a funeral will never burden your family.
7: No updates at this point on those injured during the storm that struck during the WVU clinching game on Saturday. Five people were hurt by a tent that blew over during inclement weather. One person is injured following a house fire in Marion County, that fire occurring on Lanham Lane in Fairmont Sunday night. HealthNet flew one person to the hospital. The fire had to be put out twice, rekindling around 4:30 in the morning Monday. The status of the victim is not known at this time. An investigation into the cause of the fire remains ongoing. 20 years after the alleged crime, a Monongalia County man is now charged. 65-year-old George Irwin is charged with second-degree sexual assault in connection to a February 2007 incident at a home on Brockway Avenue in Morgantown. Police believe Irwin assaulted a victim while she slept and that she did not consent. In a state court venue over battle for control of the Greenbrier Hotel, lawyers for Senator Jim Justice and his family business are pressing for a preliminary injunction. The justices are arguing that the debt enforcement efforts are harming the Greenbrier. You can read the full details about the battle for control of the historic hotel and resort at WVMetroNews.com. The San Antonio Spurs took down the New York Knicks 115-111 in Game 3 of the NBA Finals, cutting the series lead to 2-1 Knicks now. Game 4 set for Wednesday at Madison Square Garden. Tip-off at 8:30 p.m.
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1: Hey, good morning, everybody. Colin and Spike with you on The Breakfast Show Tuesday morning. Thanks for tuning in. I want to remind you, tomorrow we're giving away a $50 gift card to Revitalize Health and Med Spa. 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You can put that towards semaglutide, Botox, any of the great services they do over there. But yeah, tune in tomorrow during the 8 o'clock hour if you're interested in that. You know, one of the interesting things about that is that you're thinking, well, you know what? I wanted to lose for the bathing suit season here. You know, you gradually lose throughout the months, and in 3 months, really 2 months. Let's say your beach vacation is August, you could actually lose enough to notice a difference in that 2 months and be ready for your August vacation. But, you know, hey, you're going to look great every week. It's just going to keep adding up, and it's really cool. So make sure you join us tomorrow. Everyone has heard the traditional wedding line, if anyone objects, speak now or forever hold your peace.
2: Mm.
1: But no one ever actually objects, except in the movies, right? Well, right. There's a thread online where people are talking about the times when they witnessed a real objection. I've never been to a wedding where they've done it, but here's some people who did. They said, one woman said, my aunt stood up and said they didn't want to continue the family with a man like him.
2: Oh, boy.
1: The bride ran off crying. They didn't get married that day, but ended up having a private ceremony later, and they were actually still together.
2: So they got stuck with a man like him after all.
1: They did, yeah. So it might as well just let the thing go and save some people some money here. One person said, a lightning bolt stopped my friend's wedding right at that moment, but they started again later. Somewhat ominous. Mm-hmm. A lightning bolt right when you say, does anybody object? Oh, hey, God objects, I guess. Someone said, "I just after the vicar asked this question and our baby yelled, yeah! It was perfect comedic timing, and everyone still laughs about it.
2: I'm not surprised.
1: It's funny. Someone said his ex showed up saying she still loved him and not to do this. The best part was, in the middle of all the drama, the mother of the groom came at her, reached for her hair, pulled her down, and dragged her on the floor all the way to the door, Whoa. Not saying a single thing.
2: Oh my goodness.
1: She came back inside with a big smile, and the ex didn't go back in, and the ceremony went on.
2: Hmm.
1: Whoa.
2: Yeah, I think that says more about the drag-er than the drag-ee, doesn't it?
1: Maybe. I don't know, but I would be like, that was the best wedding ever. That was awesome. As a guest, I would love this. Because they're usually so boring, I'm half asleep anyway.
2: Right.
1: But that would be awesome. I would have woke up for that. One person said the would-be bride slept with the pastor before the ceremony, and someone had video of it on their phone.
2: The
1: oh,
2: pastor?
1: No. Oh, my goodness.
2: That's hilarious.
1: Oh. Now, that's some drama right there.
2: Mm-hmm.
1: Boy, that's a... They chose to do a dramatic reveal during the speak now portion of the thing, didn't they?
2: Yeah. Can't you get, like, you can, like, rent people to show up at the weddings, and when they say, if anybody has any, you know, complaints or objections, something like that, and then they're supposed to say, yes, me! You know, some women in high heels with mascara running down their face.
1: Yeah, you could do that.
2: I think you can rent people like that, yeah.
1: Some people set it up just to have a funny moment in their wedding, but most people are like, no, you're not messing with my wedding. This one is close to the actual purpose. When the officiant asked if anyone had any objections, a woman sitting near the back just stood up. She didn't yell. She just said, he's still married to me and our son is in the car.
2: Oh, nice move.
1: The groom whispered that the woman was out of her mind, but the woman walked up the aisle, handed the bride her phone. I assume it had photos, marriage certificates, and text, and the bride took off her veil and left. Now, the original intent of that phrase was to prevent bigamy, illegal forced marriages, and incest.
2: I see.
1: But that was centuries ago, and now all that should be worked out when getting your marriage license.
2: Mm-hmm.
1: Yeah? So anyway, there's some interesting ones they have, and I'll put a link up to this if you guys want to check out the rest of these. There's more, including near misses of cousins getting married. So like they were about to get married and somebody said, "I object, they're cousins."
2: Right.
1: Information I could have used 5 minutes ago.
2: Mm-hmm. 5 months ago.
1: Yeah, 5 months ago before I spent all this money.
2: Yeah,
1: that's true. So it turns out laughter really might be the best medicine.
2: Mm-hmm.
1: A new study showed that laughter plays a major role in helping children learn, connect, and grow. Researchers found that when children laugh, their brains are hard at work building skills that support creativity, memory, and emotional well-being.
2: Mm-hmm.
1: And they found that laughter lowers stress hormones like cortisol while boosting feel-good chemicals like dopamine, serotonin, and endorphins. And it also increases oxytocin, which helps strengthen the bond between parents and their kids. Joyful play is especially important because it helps kids feel safe and happy. And in contrast, prolonged stress can do the exact opposite. So the takeaway, pretty simple, more laughter and more play are good for the soul.
2: That's good because I've got a Tom and Jerry video to watch when I get home. So I'm going to be very healthy.
1: Yeah, that's good. That's good. Yeah. You could listen to this show, but I don't know if that's going to help you any.
2: No,
1: I don't know if it's going to help you any.
2: I have always said to people who suffer from depression and anxiety and that kind of thing, they say, listen, what you don't understand is the active ingredient in most antidepressants is Roadrunner cartoons.
1: Is that right?
2: They grind them down. They put them into, you know, lithium.
1: Yeah.
2: And when you take that, you feel better.
1: That's what it is. Because laughter is the best medicine. What do you have in the spike file? Because you have an interesting one today.
2: Yes. Dan Sullivan is accusing Dan Sullivan of rigging a Senate race.
1: Really?
2: If you didn't know, two Republicans with the same name are on the primary ballot for an Alaska Senate seat. And one Dan Sullivan says the other Dan Sullivan is intentionally confusing people. Here's the current Senator Dan Sullivan making his case.
3: This is serious stuff. When people are going, oh, there's two Dan Sullivans, isn't that funny? No, it's cheating. And his whole purpose of running is to confuse Alaskans, make them think, Alaskan voters, that somehow he's me. Then, when he filed his campaign logo, his letterhead, his website, all had my campaign logo that I've had for 13 years.
1: Wow.
2: Well, listen to this and make up your own mind. Okay. The other Dan Sullivan had this to say.
3: This is serious stuff. When people are going, oh, there's two Dan Sullivans, isn't that funny? No, it's cheating. And his whole purpose of running is to confuse Alaskans, make them think, Alaskan voters, that somehow he's me.
2: So make your mind up on that one.
1: They sound very similar.
2: Dan Sullivan versus Dan Sullivan.
1: All right. That's enough of that now. Let's get to the five random facts.
4: Five things.
1: All right. Number five random fact today is that the core of the Earth is hotter than the surface of the sun.
2: Ah, we win.
1: Yay.
2: In your face, the sun.
1: Yeah, take that. Number four random fact for your Tuesday, the screenplay for the James Bond movie You Only Live Twice was written by children's author Roald Dahl.
2: How about that?
1: Number three random fact for your Tuesday, the famous philosopher Voltaire made all of his money in 1729 when he was 35 years old, when he realized the jackpot of the French lottery was more than the cost of buying every single ticket. So he bought every ticket and won a jackpot of about 500,000 francs.
2: Wow.
1: And that's roughly the equivalent of tens of millions of dollars today. Number two random fact for Tuesday. The ancient Romans in Pompeii had near-perfect dental health due to a low-sugar diet with fruits and vegetables and a local water source that was rich in fluorine.
2: Uh-huh.
1: And the number one random fact for your Tuesday. When John Williams first played the two-note Jaws theme for Steven Spielberg, he laughed thinking it was a joke and expected something more melodic. John replied, "The sophisticated approach you would like me to take isn't the approach you took with the film I just experienced." So take that! All right, and there's your five random facts.
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14: Here's your Metro News forecast. Today, expect a humid day with a mix of sun and clouds reaching a high of 82. Tonight will be partly cloudy, warm, and humid with the possibility of a late thunderstorm at a low of 69. Tomorrow will bring more clouds than sun, staying humid with a chance of a thunderstorm in a few spots and a high of 81. Thursday is forecasted to be humid with intervals of clouds and sunshine with an afternoon thunderstorm expected and a high of 86. That's your AccuWeather forecast.

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1: And it's Colin and Spike. I'm about to wrap up the show on this Tuesday morning. Of course, we do that with our good stories of the morning brought to you by About You at 110 West Main Street in Bridgeport. You'll find the perfect personalized gift. They've got custom embroidery for the home and the business. They've also got unique finds for any occasion, plus delicious gourmet treats that you will love. About You, where it's all about you, brings you the good news.
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9: Let's hear it.
10: A baby coyote in Arizona was found covered in hundreds of cholla cactus spines from head to tail.
1: Ooh.
10: But it's now covering thanks to some very nice people. It took wildlife researchers more than 2 hours to carefully remove the spines, but it most likely saved the pup's life.
11: We have a coyote pup that is covered in cholla cactuses. These cactuses are super gnarly and they have barbed spines and they stick to your skin like crazy. So this guy definitely needs some help.
12: When you pull, you can see that these spines are barbed, how it pulls the skin like that, and they don't come out smooth like just a normal thorn. That's what's so bad about these cholla cactuses is they have so much resistance before they actually come out.
11: First roadblock down to his rehabilitation process, one step closer to being released back into the wild.
1: You'd have to put that thing out, though. You know what I mean? Like, knock it out or something? Because you couldn't just sit there and pull them out. It'd be like a cat. Every time you go to pull it, the thing would try to bite you or scratch you.
10: Right.
1: You know what I mean?
10: Yeah.
1: This is a coyote, not a cat.
10: Yeah. But the good news is the baby coyote is doing much better. So that's good.
1: Well, that's good.
10: I hope we didn't confuse you with all those medical terms that the guy used, by the way. Super gnarly. That means bad. An endangered California condor made history after flying into Oregon for the first time in 122 years. The bird, who is called Condor B9, traveled about 380 miles over 4 days before returning to his home in Northern California. Wildlife experts say the journey shows they're beginning to expand their range again after decades of recovery programs. Hmm. The condors were near extinction, so conservationists are feeling hopeful at the progress.
1: Flight of the condor.
10: Indeed, yes.
1: Yes.
10: And finally, a new study found that a personalized cancer vaccine combined with immunotherapy reduced the risk of melanoma returning by 49%
1: wow.
10: over 5 years.
1: Yeah.
10: Patients who received the combination treatment had significantly higher cancer-free survival rates compared to those who received the standard therapy alone. Researchers say the results are promising and could lead to similar treatments to other hard-to-get cancers.
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Good morning. Hope your Tuesday is going well. I'm Jenny Murray. This is Hall & Oates, one of the biggest 80s super duos ever. It's a shame they don't get along, though. They had a falling out over, you know, music and money.

0: 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Well, we kicked it off officially yesterday. 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
9: Here's your Metro News forecast. Today, expect a humid day with a mix of sun and clouds reaching a high of 82. Tonight will be partly cloudy, warm, and humid with the possibility of a late thunderstorm at a low of 69. Tomorrow will bring more clouds than sun, staying humid with a chance of a thunderstorm in a few spots and a high of 81. Thursday is forecasted to be humid.

0: 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Our Sky 106 days of summer officially kicked off May 31st. Today is Tuesday, June 9th, day number 18th. I don't want it to be January again. 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

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Full disclosure, this is one of the songs that I heard as a youngster and made me think, oh, I would love to just sit around and listen to this kind of music all day long. I know what I'll do. I'll be a DJ. And then I can listen to Stevie Wonder anytime I want. Here's Sir Duke, Sky 106.5. It worked out for me, as you can tell.

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7: Here's your Metro News forecast.

Today, expect a humid day with a mix of sun and clouds reaching a high of 82. Tonight will be partly cloudy, warm and humid with the possibility of a late thunderstorm at a low of 69. Tomorrow will bring more clouds than sun, staying humid with a chance of a thunderstorm in a few spots and a high of 81. Thursday is forecasted to be humid with intervals of clouds and sunshine with an afternoon thunderstorm expected and a high of 86. That's your AccuWeather forecast.

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0: Thomas, Heaven, Clarksburg Sky 106.5. Well, at some point last week, I was mentioning the hot cocktails that are going to be out this summer. And there is a new one now that is trending on TikTok. People are putting pickles in their Sauvignon Blanc. I like pickles. I like Sauvignon Blanc, but I don't know that I'd like those two together. Now, you might remember that last year, at about this time, there was a trend also of putting jalapenos in white wine. Now, I've had fresh jalapenos in margaritas, and that's good. Spicy, but good.
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That's Jody Watley looking for a new love on the All 80s Lunch Hour. 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
3: Here's your Metro News forecast. Today, expect a humid day with a mix of sun and clouds reaching a high of 82. Tonight will be partly cloudy, warm, and humid with the possibility of a late thunderstorm at a low of 69. Tomorrow will bring more clouds than sun, staying humid with a chance of a thunderstorm in a few spots and a high of 81. Thursday is forecasted to be humid with intervals of clouds and sunshine with an afternoon thunderstorm expected and a high of 86. That's your AccuWeather forecast.

0: 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Sheena Easton on the All 80s Lunch Hour presented by Brickside Bar and Grill. 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

0: Clarksburg's greatest hit, Sky 106.5. Eddie Money, yeah, I'd like to go back sometimes too, but then I start thinking about it and I'm like, no, maybe I don't want to go back. Here's what I've been enjoying. I hope you've been enjoying this too. What's in the box? I love trying to figure stuff like this out. Something different in the box every week. Last week, it was a deck of cards. Colin and Spike will give you a clue every weekday morning at 8:30. Once you think you've figured it out, send your guess in to 888-801-1065. We'll find out what's in the box on Friday. We'll also find out who wins the $20 gift certificate to Whiskey Biscuits at East Point.
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9: Here's your Metro News forecast. Today, expect a humid day with a mix of sun and clouds reaching a high of 82. Tonight will be partly cloudy, warm, and humid with the possibility of a late thunderstorm at a low of 69. Tomorrow will bring more clouds than sun, staying humid with a chance of a thunderstorm in a few spots and a high of 81. Thursday is forecasted to be humid with intervals of clouds and sunshine with an afternoon thunderstorm expected and a high of 86. That's your AccuWeather forecast.

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0: 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One of my favorite snacks is Crunch and Munch. Have you ever had it? I just get a craving for it. I gotta have it. Well, here's good news for me and all of you that love snacks. During GoMart's Snackadelic Summer Promotion, if you like snacks, you can pick up some major bonus points, like 200 bonus points for Utz's chips, single serve. 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

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The Almost Heaven barbecue bash. 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I've been collecting napkins since

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10: Here's your Metro News forecast. Today, expect a humid day with a mix of sun and clouds, reaching a high of 82. Tonight will be partly cloudy, warm and humid, with the possibility of a late thunderstorm at a low of 69. Tomorrow will bring more clouds than sun, staying humid, with a chance of a thunderstorm in a few spots and a high of 81. Thursday is forecasted to be humid with intervals of clouds and sunshine, with an afternoon thunderstorm expected and a high of 86. That's your AccuWeather forecast.

0: Clarksburg's greatest hit, Sky 106.5. That's Bow Wow Wow. One of my sister's favorite groups. She even had an album on cassette. I think I might have that somewhere. I just don't have any way to play it because I don't have a cassette player. I got the record player for sure, but cassette player, I'm not so sure. I am sure of this. The happy hour will be here at 5 o'clock today, and Logan will make that ride home for you extra special with upbeat music. 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

0: Clarksburg's greatest hits are on Almost Heaven Sky 106.5. I'm Logan Scott. Thanks for being here. On a Tuesday, Wendy's, they're launching a Minions Frosty. The Banana Swirled Frosty is going to be available for a limited time and will be in restaurants starting on June 15th.
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19: Here's your Metro News forecast. Tonight, expect partly cloudy skies and high humidity with a chance of a thunderstorm in a few areas later on. The temperature will drop to 68 degrees. Tomorrow will bring more clouds than sunshine, along with high humidity and the possibility of a thunderstorm in a spot or two. The high temperature will reach 81 degrees. Tomorrow night, anticipate mainly cloudy conditions with warm and humid weather prevailing. There is a chance of a late night thunderstorm in some parts of the area with a low of 70 degrees. That's your AccuWeather forecast.
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0: Madonna's on Clarksburg's Greatest Hits. We're Almost Heaven Sky 106.5. Campbell's has teamed up with Buffalo Wild Wings for a new soup called Campbell's Chunky Buffalo Wild Wings Parmesan Garlic Chicken Noodle Soup. That's a mouthful. It's going to hit stores later this month, but I love chicken noodle soup, and I love that Buffalo Wild Wings sauce. So this is probably going to be pretty good. Sky
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0: Sky 106.5, where Clarksburg's greatest hits. A July 4th fireworks shortage may occur in certain parts of the country. United Press International says a fireworks truck recently exploded while traveling on Interstate 75 in Chattanooga. The fireworks exploded in different directions as firefighters worked to put out the blaze. Interstate traffic was stopped in both directions. The bad part about it, there was many bad parts about it, but it was daylight, so kind of a waste.
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6: Here's your Metro News forecast. Tonight, expect partly cloudy skies and high humidity with a chance of a thunderstorm in a few areas later on. The temperature will drop to 68 degrees. Tomorrow will bring more clouds than sunshine, along with high humidity and the possibility of a thunderstorm in a spot or two. The high temperature will reach 81 degrees. Tomorrow night, anticipate mainly cloudy conditions with warm and humid weather prevailing. There is a chance of a late night thunderstorm in some parts of the area with a low of 70 degrees. That's your AccuWeather forecast.

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0: Right Said Fred's on Clarksburg's Greatest Hits. We're almost heaven. Sky 106.5. I'm Logan Scott. This Thursday, listen to The Breakfast Show for LFO's Summer Girls between 6 and 10 a.m. When you hear it, be caller 10 at 888-801-1065 to win a pair of tickets to the concert. Yeah, it's the Pop 2000 Tour, Clarksburg Amphitheater, Saturday, July 11th. Yeah, it's going to be a great time.
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We're almost heaven. Sky 106.5. I'm Logan Scott on a Tuesday. Let's get you home. Have something you want to hear? Hit me up on Facebook at Sky 106.5. Here's Rupert Holmes.

0: Michael Jackson's on Clarksburg's Greatest Hits. 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
2: Here's your Metro News forecast. Tonight, expect partly cloudy skies and high humidity with a chance of a thunderstorm in a few areas later on. The temperature will drop to 68 degrees. Tomorrow will bring more clouds than sunshine, along with high humidity and the possibility of a thunderstorm in a spot or two. The high temperature will reach 81 degrees. Tomorrow night, anticipate mainly cloudy conditions with warm and humid weather prevailing. There is a chance of a late night thunderstorm in some parts of the area with a low of 70 degrees. That's your AccuWeather forecast.

0: 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We're Almost Heaven. Sky 106.5. I'm Logan Scott. I hope you are well. 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

0: Hey, 1065, I'm Logan Scott. Hope you're well. And the U.S. Postal Service is planning to issue 10 Barbie stamps featuring Barbie in 10 different careers. The Forever stamps come in panes of 10. The stamps will debut on July 11th.
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1: I dry myself off inside the shower so I don't get the bathroom floor all wet. Boy, I wish my wife would do that. I think she steps out while the shower's still on. Again, it's something that you thought everyone did until you found out that they don't. Mm-hmm. I was at the Grand Canyon with my wife sharing a hotel room with another couple.
2: Oh.
1: And we had just run rim to rim to rim. So we were all beat up and tired. Mm-hmm. When the husband went to shower, we heard him yelling and from the bathroom and asked if he was good. And he said, yeah, the water's just freezing. Turns out that his whole life he has gotten in the shower and then turned the water on and huddled in the corner until it warmed up. His mind was blown when we said, you could just wait outside of the shower until the water gets hot.
2: Right.
1: We changed his life that day. I mean, that's the normal way. You don't turn the shower on, get in there, and wait until it gets warm.
2: I turn it on full and check it. And
1: yeah.
2: Then I adjust it and check it.
1: Yeah.
2: And then I adjust it and check it, and then I get in.
1: Yeah. And once you get that water right, then you just flip the shower thing and turn it on.
2: Right.
1: This one says, I thought everyone dried their hands by shaking them like a raccoon that just touched something cursed. Apparently, most people use towels.
2: Imagine that.
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16: Here's your Metro News forecast. Tonight, expect partly cloudy skies and high humidity with a chance of a thunderstorm in a few areas later on. The temperature will drop to 68 degrees. Tomorrow will bring more clouds than sunshine, along with high humidity and the possibility of a thunderstorm in a spot or two. The high temperature will reach 81 degrees. Tomorrow night, anticipate mainly cloudy conditions with warm and humid weather prevailing. There is a chance of a late-night thunderstorm in some parts of the area with a low of 70 degrees. That's your AccuWeather forecast.

0: Clarksburg's greatest hits are on Almost Heaven, Sky 106.5. I'm Logan Scott, and I'm out the door. Thanks so very much for hanging out with me on this Tuesday. Back in with you tomorrow, starting at 3 o'clock for the Sky Drive Home Show. Stick around. Alex O'Neill, Sky Night Show. She's next right here on Almost Heaven.
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Bringing back your childhood one song at a time here with The Night Show. Hey, it's Alex, your host. Thanks for joining me. We're going to have a good time tonight on Sky 106.5.

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0: it's Alex. And I talked about this last night on the show, this whole Morgan Wallen thing. And I know he's country and he's current, and but everybody knows who he is, right? He's a troublemaker. Well, now the mayor of Pittsburgh has contradicted Morgan Wallen's explanation of why his planned concert at Acrisure Stadium was canceled on Saturday. In an IG story posted after the cancellation, Wallen said he had discussed it with local authorities and his team and decided to cancel the concert out of safety because of the big thunderstorm coming through. But according to the mayor of Pittsburgh, Corey O'Connor, quote, there was no contact to public safety or my administration. So however the artist and his team picked to not have the show, that was on them. There was no consulting for public safety or the city of Pittsburgh, end quote. Now, last night I told the story about how he grabbed a fan's phone and basically frisbee tossed it across the stage. Many people are saying that that's why he did it. It was because he was just mad and he didn't want to show up the next night. I don't know, whatever. It could have been a convenient excuse. But I'll tell you right now, Prince played in the rain at the Super Bowl halftime show in an unforgettable moment. He had no problems. Sky 106.5.
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It is definitely the money. And today, in the 106 days of summer, it is day 18. 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
6: Here's your Metro News forecast. Tonight, expect partly cloudy skies and high humidity with a chance of a thunderstorm in a few areas later on. The temperature will drop to 68 degrees. Tomorrow will bring more clouds than sunshine, along with high humidity and the possibility of a thunderstorm in a spot or two. The high temperature will reach 81 degrees. Tomorrow night, anticipate mainly cloudy conditions with warm and humid weather prevailing. There is a chance of a late night thunderstorm in some parts of the area with a low of 70 degrees. That's your AccuWeather forecast.

0: Clarksburg's greatest hits, Sky 106.5. Hey, it's Alex. And if you are looking to go on an escapade this summer, well, it's going to cost you. In fact, the average cost of a summer vacation this year has hit a historic average high of $7,200. Where are these people going? Disney World? Yahoo says the number's closer to 10,000. To afford these pricey getaways, 53% of people are actively cutting back on daily discretionary expenses like retail shopping, dining out, and home improvements. Who needs plants in the front of your house when you can spend a day at Disney? Man, I don't have the money to go on a vacation anymore, I feel like. 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